where they blow the horns like Coltrane. Still, I cry tears of a hustler, wipe tears from my mother, pull out beers for our brothers. That's above us, make beers for the babies, tuck kids under covers, buy cribs for their mothers.

0: still in the game. Why the step kick? Oh yeah, why you still step? Why the still in the trap? Oh yeah, why the still in the hood?
1: You already know what it is. It's Taco or Tequila Tuesday, whichever one you prefer. I prefer mine together. K Fox alongside DJ Nasty Theo 5, all part of Support You Hip Hop.
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2: Really?
1: Why not? Combine them.
2: That means you drink too much damn tequila. That's
1: whatever.
2: Well, guess what? Being that it is Taco Tuesday, Tequila Tuesday, any type of Tuesday you like it,

0: come and get me. 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I just messed up the whole program. Beat it off the wall, knock it down, get nasty on cam. You know I love her right, all night, all right. Turn off the lights and beat it like a mic. Tell her don't run from this pipe. 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
1: DJ Nasty.
0: Let me see you do it, left, do it, right, do it.

0: been in the kitchen. 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
2: Hey, DJ Nasty.
3: Oh, oh, oh, oh, oh, oh.
1: How many times you shot that motherfucker? 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

0: man, that was a traffic jam mix. K-Fox alongside DJ Nasty 305. 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
1: I have no choice. Yeah, I mean, I literally have no choice. Because if I don't, they're going to fire me.
0: No, they will.
1: No, they definitely will fire me. You know how we get it, Pop.
0: Well, why don't you go get us some tacos and tequila then?
1: It's called Too Easy. 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
0: You tell me.
1: Skyline got good tacos. I wish Wendy over at Holly's Barbecue, I wish they had tacos, but they don't.
0: Well, maybe they can put that on their list.
1: Yeah, Wendy, handle that, baby.
0: That's why it's a traffic jam mix on Power 6 What You Hip Hop.
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Just straight pressure. From the gym to the whip, from the crib to the late-night grind. We move how you move. Stream the music. This is where the streets meet the speakers, where trending music lives and the hottest upcoming artists. And yeah, we're not just pushing music, we're pushing it.

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1: 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I got dark on it. So give us a call. 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

0: That's the sound of the register at Winn-Dixie, Monet Holder's first job, where she learned every dollar counts. And that's the sound of the gavel of the Jacksonville Planning Commission, where Monet was the first Black woman to serve as chair.
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Yeah, Cardi and Kehlani can't do no wrong, baby. That's that safe right here on Power 106.1 True Hip Hop and Didi in the Morning, man. Sliding with your girl, She Jerk, your leads. And that's right, we are vibing right now, gearing up for that 9 o'clock takeover. So definitely keep it locked. That's coming up in less than 10 minutes, but we going to keep it a vibe. Here's some Hurricane Wisdom.

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That's right. We riding out tonight right here on Power 106.1 True Hip Hop. And Didi in the morning. Slide it with your girl. She jerk your lease for that 9 o'clock. Take over, baby. Pull out your phones, Duval. 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Let's get it.

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I just messed up the whole program. 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

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And Didi in the morning, man. We are big vibing for that 9 o'clock takeover. 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

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California Girls Future right here on Power 106.1 True Hip Hop. And DD in the morning turning up with your girl, She Jerk Your Leaves. And I'm going to let you know where the party's about to be at, man, because you do not want to miss it. 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That's right, man. It's going to be an absolute movie. And all you got to do is listen into my brother, my family, Sean Knight, weekdays from noon to 3 o'clock. He got your access if you're trying to party with Ball Greasy August 22nd. So like I said, don't play yourself, man. Make sure you always keep it locked, because we Power 106.1, baby. 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
1: 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Yeah.

0: Big vibe of the night right here on Power 106.1 True Hip Hop. And Dee Dee in the morning, turning up with your girl, She Jerk Your Lees. And that's right, Duval. I'm letting you know what's on and popping in the culture. And we got to talk about it because Rihanna is getting some love from her home country, Barbados, man. I'm going to let you know all the details in less than 10 minutes. You just got to continue to rock with me right here on Power 106.1, baby.
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Straight vibes, man. Right here on Power 106.1. True Hip Hop. Yeah, DD in the morning, turning up with your girl, She Derek and Lee's. And that's right, Duval. You know, I'm letting you know what's on and popping in the culture, man. We talk about Rihanna because she got to, you know, share a full circle moment with her children back home in her country of Barbados, man. The singer went out there and she went out there with her three kids and ASAP Rocky. But big shouts out to Reza, Riot, and Rocky Irish, man. It was super dope to see the family out there because she actually was visiting a street named after her in her old neighborhood, man. And she took the social media to say, one minute she feels like she's a kid from Westbury, but the next minute I'm bringing my own kids back to Rihanna Drive. And she also said how life is so trippy how it works, man, and the glory still and always will belong to the almighty creator. So big shouts out to Rihanna, man. I just love her and everything that she does. She's a mogul, a fashionista, man. Like, she's just super dope, man. So big up Riri, big up Barbados, all my island people out there, man. I just love to hear about this. So tap in on that free and official Power 106.1 app as well. Get on that open mic feature and talk with me, baby. 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
2: 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It can happen anywhere. 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

That's right. We having a little motion party, baby. That's that Boss Man D-Lo right here on Power 106.1 True Hip Hop and DD in the morning. And we riding out all night long. So if it's something that you want to hear, I got you, man. Get those last minute requests in and I'm going to play them for you. I got some little baby on the way, Cardi B, Dave and Tams, whatever you want. I got you. But we going to slide into it. Here's the latest from Hurricane Wisdom.

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That's when I knew that your heart was scarring. Friends to lovers need a part to star in. 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

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We move how you move. 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

Yeah, J. Cole never misses, baby. That's that legacy right here on Power 106.1. True Hip Hop and DD in the morning. And you've been riding out with your girl, she Derek Yalise. But it's my time to get up out of here, man. You know how we do each and every night, man. But don't worry, I'm going to be back. I'm going to be back tomorrow starting 7 p.m. on a Thirsty Thursday. So definitely make sure you keep it live. Be safe in them streets. Duval, you know I love and appreciate y'all each and every night. But I'm going to leave you with a vibe because, you know, I'm feeling like I just want to dance. Here's that baby Chief, baby. Turn us up.

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1: 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I ain't even worried about them really though, I'm just looking at you. You know,

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13: Yeah, let's get it.
14: I'm too much rush, I see a candlelight. 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Let me see. I'm in the game, I shoot like Jordan with his G23. 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

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They not having going.

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Just straight pressure. Uh-huh. From the gym to the whip, from the crib to the late-night grind, we move how you move. Stream the music. This is where the streets meet the speakers, where trending music lives and the hottest upcoming artists. And yeah, we're not just pushing music, we're pushing experience.

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I'm coming.

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Yeah, I love me a trapping old dark skin country old. Got it out the mud, 6-1-0, thug old. 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Hit her, 3-pointers on the chain. Fresh new J's, AMG, switch lanes old. Never been a vote or lame old. Never switched up on the gang old. Street cred good, always old. Let me put this cook on your face, oh. 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Hit her. Yeah, we both outside. 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He Mr. Get It Done, I'm Mrs. One of One. Fall in love every time we link. He got me sprung.com. Mind these girls can't keep it peace. 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I ain't in your bits and you ain't in mine. Yeah, we both outside. That's my type,

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0: 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The decision of the WJGL HD2 management and the interpretation of these rules is final. 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WJGL HD2, its representatives, agencies, and employees are not responsible for any liabilities arising directly from or indirect from the award and or use of the prize. Additional rules may be added for specific contests at the discretion of the station. 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

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We move how you move. Stream the music. 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And yeah, we're not just pushing music, we're pushing experience.

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13: Highland, your winning streak is activated. 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

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Tell her don't run.

0: Hey, good morning. It's Dee Dee in the morning. We're all here. Yes. There is Trey G.
1: Come on.
0: And also comedian JJ Williamson.
2: Woo-hoo.
0: And you. And we appreciate you being here with us on this Thursday, August 13th. No Politics Thursday.
1: Come on, man.
3: All right.
0: No politics.
2: Again, I want to commend us, man. We have really stuck to that state.
0: We stuck to it.
2: Stuck to it. Yeah,
0: ain't nothing like sticking to it.
2: Ain't nothing like sticking to it.
0: No, stuck. What you said stuck to it.
2: Stuck to it, yeah. Ain't nothing like stuck into it. But yeah, we stay committed to that,
0: yes,
2: man.
0: We have.
2: I wanna
0: no Politics
2: that.
0: Thursday, y'all. So, and we appreciate you listening. It is National Prosecco Day.
2: Who?
0: Prosecco.
2: Yeah.
0: Champagne.
2: Oh, okay.
0: Champagne.
2: Yeah.
0: International Left-Handers Day.
2: Come on.
0: Oh, I used to want to be left-handed so bad.
2: Really? I just wanted
0: yeah.
2: to. I didn't know want to write left hand, but I did want to shoot left hand.
0: Because of the way they held their hand,
2: yeah.
0: and it would be upside down, and
2: yeah.
0: I used to always want to be able to do that. I was like, I want to be left-handed.
2: Man, yeah.
3: I love the word ambidextrous.
0: Yes.
3: I love that word. Oh, I love it.
0: Yeah, I used to want to name my kid that.
3: Okay.
0: All right.
3: I'm glad
0: and
3: you
0: I was
3: going
0: to call him Dexter.
3: Oh,
0: hey,
3: God.
0: Listen.
3: Not Amber?
0: No.
3: All right.
0: Dexter.
3: Right on.
0: National Filet Mignon Day.
2: Oh, okay.
0: Filet Mignon.
2: Yeah. Filet Mignon.
0: Yeah. And it's Crayfish Party Day.
2: Crayfish?
0: Crayfish. I don't know. Ain't that like crawfish?

0: Is crayfish a lot like crawfish?
1: Maybe.
2: That might be like
1: I ain't never heard of it. It sounds like a shellfish, though. Yeah. I will say that.
0: Okay. Crayfish. Well, let's celebrate birthdays. Let's do it.
2: Come on.
0: Crayfish look like a crawfish.
1: Mm. Well, dude, like kind of like a like a lobster a little bit.
0: Yeah.
2: Oh, damn.
1: Yeah. They don't look good.
0: All right, fine.
1: I don't think I want that.
0: Happy birthday goes out to the actress Dawn Lewis, celebrating her birthday.
2: Dawn.
0: Remember from, what was it? From Hanging with Mr. Cooper.
2: Yeah.
1: Oh, yeah.
0: And Different World.
1: Okay, right on.
0: All right, and then basketball player DeMarcus Cousins is celebrating a birthday today
2: Man,
0: as well.
2: Big Boogie. Big Boogie just started following me, too.
0: Oh, really? DeMarcus?
2: Yeah.
0: Oh,
2: yeah, DeMarcus Cousins.
0: I
2: yeah.
0: discovered that comedy
2: that
0: special.
2: That comedy special, man.
0: And
2: I mean, I got Boogie, Justin Timberlake following
0: nice.
2: Me now,
1: wow.
2: man.
1: That's
2: cool. Tabitha Brown.
0: Nice.
2: The single Lecrae.
1: Oh, wow.
2: And everything, man. So, yeah, it's giving me a nice little buzz around
0: like
2: in the world,
0: I like
2: man.
0: It.
2: Yeah.
0: Nice little buzz. As a matter of fact, if you haven't seen J.J. Williamson's new comedy special, it's
1: Check
0: called
1: it
0: Overlooked. Make sure you go to YouTube, subscribe to his YouTube channel. That would be the real J.J. from the Sip.
2: Two peas.
0: To kind of get a million views, so make sure you go and watch his special, Overlooked.
2: It's worthy. It's worthy.
0: Yeah. Make sure you do that. Hey, listen, you know we kicked the show off with early morning memes.
2: Come on.
0: Mine just says this. When you first meet a man, that fake version of him be so fire, man. That fake version of him?
2: Yeah.
0: Oh, my God. You be like, girl, I done met the one.
1: Yeah, he's sitting there representative, don't he?
0: Yeah, he does.
1: Yeah, he do. All right, I got one. Mine say, when black people don't want to do something, they say, damn, you should have said something sooner. That's how you know you wasn't going to do it in the first place.
0: That's black people.
2: Like, man.
0: Oh, man, you should have said something sooner.
1: Said something.
2: Hell to the
0: Such
2: no.
0: a lie.
2: All right, here we go. The streets ain't for everybody, so stay your ass on the sidewalk before you snitch on somebody.
1: Mm. Come on.
2: The streets ain't for everybody.
0: No, they're not.
2: No, man. So stay
0: but everybody want to be out in them.
2: Man, but, yeah, but they ain't for them.
0: Some of them, you go, you ain't built for these streets.
2: At all.
0: At all, what's, no. Not at all.
2: Yeah.
0: All right, listen, that's how we kick the show off, early morning memes and where we dissect them. Hey, listen, on the way this morning, we got a dark discussion for all the parents. With school starting back, some campuses are banning cell phones.
2: Wow.
0: So we want to know, how do you feel about that? Plus, we got to also introduce you to one of our lucky entrepreneurs with our strong business spotlight. And by the way, with the month of August being, you know what, Black Business Month,
1: yeah.
0: we certainly put in the spotlight on black businesses.
2: Oh,
0: and
2: no.
0: we're going to drop some money in your pockets with our $1,000 minute game. It's Thursday. Here we go. No Politics Thursday. It's Didi in the morning.
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0: Good morning, Deedient.
1: Oh, you all right?
0: I got an issue right now. I got an issue at home. Me and the husband had a very interesting.
1: Okay.
2: Because a lot of the time when you come in with your issue, I'm not going to lie to you, big dog. You be the issue.
0: No,
3: you do.
2: You be the issue. I be on Chris' side.
3: You be trying to tell the best story, man, but no.
0: Okay, let me tell you something. Number one, you guys know I'm not girly.
2: Sure.
0: What would you say my girly? On a scale of 1 to 10, what is my girly level?
2: 10 being the girliest.
0: 10 being girliest. What's my girly level?
2: Yeah,
3: I'm going to say about a 4.
0: Okay, what'd you say?
2: I say about a 1.4.
3: Dang.
2: I'm going to give you a little bit on it. 1.4.
0: Okay, I'm not a girly girl.
3: Mm-mm.
0: Yeah. There's only one girly thing that I like in my life. You want to hear something?
2: What's that?
0: I love fresh flowers.
2: Oh, really?
0: Yep, that's the girl in me. That's the one girl.
3: That's it.
0: Let me tell you how much I realized. I was talking to a friend. I go, I'm not a girly girl. Like, I don't like getting my nails done. I don't like getting my nails done anymore. I used to like it.
2: Okay.
0: I can't stand getting my nails done. It's like a chore to me now. And I can't stand getting in that chair that's supposed to massage you. I feel like that chair be sexually assaulting me.
2: Facts.
0: I'm sorry.
2: And it hurt.
0: It hurt. Yeah.
2: And it hurt a lot of the time.
0: I realize this. I'm not girly girl. I don't like that chair. I don't like to get my nails done.
2: Yeah.
0: I don't like any. I have to get my lashes done all the time.
2: Oh, yeah.
0: Like, don't look right now. I got about 3 lashes left on the left eye, JJ.
2: Yeah, I see it. That's why I look lazy.
0: Yeah.
2: Like,
0: I'm nervous to even wash these lashes because I feel like they're going to fall out.
2: Oh, God.
0: I got 3
3: one
0: lashes
3: of your
0: on
3: lashes
0: the left.
3: Like it's giving the Boy Scout sign.
0: But I am girly about one thing, and it is flowers. So I tell the husband, I go, hey, you know what? We haven't had any fresh flowers. I want some fresh flowers. So when you go to Kroger's, I said, can you go out to Kroger's?
2: Yeah.
0: Can you go to Kroger or Albertson's and get me some flowers when you go? I said, I need some flowers.
2: You asked them to get you flowers, Lord.
0: Because I was like, you know, he knows I like them, but he doesn't ever get them. So anyway, I told him, can you do me a favor? We're going to have guests. Can you give me some flowers?
2: Mm-hmm. Oh, God.
0: He don't come back with roses, right? A woman likes roses, and I like red roses, too. I like red roses, orange roses. I like roses.
2: Okay, what'd he come back with?
0: This fool came back in there with some daisies they looked like.
2: What? What's wrong with that?
0: Hold on. Carnations that were spray painted. Guess what the bouquet was?
2: Huh?
0: It was a 4th of July bouquet, red, white, and blue. We're in August.
2: Chris.
0: He came in with some flowers that like they had been spray painted, red, white, and blue. I said, why did you give me some flowers that are red, white, and blue? Why are you giving me some flowers?
2: You know why. They was on sale.
0: Exactly. Can I tell you something?
2: Past 4th of July sale.
0: That's what got me. The fact that you sat up there and brought me some red, white, and blue flowers, and they were wrapped in red, white, and blue. What the hell is this?
2: God.
0: It's not Labor Day or Memorial Day or 4th of July.
3: Oh, you got to keep in mind, it's still America.
0: Yeah, okay.
3: Still America.
0: All right. Come on. You can't pick up the rose. That's the one thing that he knows I like.
2: Hey,
0: like,
2: man.
0: That's the one girly thing in my life, you guys.
2: Roses are expensive. Hey, you picked up some roses?
0: You ever seen them over there at Kroger or Albertson's? You can get a dozen roses for $12 almost.
2: That's a good little chunk of change for some flowers that's going to die in 2 days. You ain't going to take care of them. You ain't gonna do what it needs. You ain't gonna clip them. You ain't gonna take the leaves off of them.
0: I'm gonna make them look pretty, but there ain't nothing about nothing in our house is red, white, and blue. them red, white, and blue flowers didn't work. So we got into an argument over, and I said, you don't put no thought to it. I said, you know, it's the only girly thing I like in my life. The least you could do is get the kind of flowers I like, some roses.
2: See?
0: Instead, this dude gives me carnations and something else I can't pronounce. A chrysanthemum. Hell, I don't know.
2: What? My God,
0: and it was spray painted. They were spray painted red, white, and blue.
2: I would have said, ain't no pleasing you.
0: Because I ain't never seen a flower grow out red, white, and blue.
2: Oh,
0: you ever seen
2: God.
0: A red, white, and blue flower?
2: Yes.
3: Yeah.
0: You have not.
3: Yeah, we have.
2: I've seen one before.
0: Okay.
2: It was in a red, white, and blue garden.
0: A red, white, and blue garden?
2: Why you playing?
3: Nah.
0: What was that? Where was that garden at? The White House?
2: Shut up.
3: Every November when we vote, you see.
0: No, no. Your president tore that up.
2: Oh, my God.
3: Okay.
2: For the ballroom, right?
0: Yeah. Patio.
2: Yeah. I agree with Chris. I'm not going to lie to you. Like, roses are expensive. And then they also are very, what's the word? Mm-hmm. Like, you expect roses. Mm-hmm. You know what I'm saying?
0: Oh, yeah. But nobody expects some red, white, and blue
2: bouquet.
0: Come
2: on. I'm trying to surprise you.
0: Don't you
2: I'm
0: dare.
2: I'm thinking outside the box. This the box. I'm outside.
0: Is that bad of me? Am I being ungrateful?
3: Yes. Very.
2: Yeah.
3: Very.
2: A tinge. A tinge.
3: Ain't no damn tinge. Okay. You full blown. Ungrateful.
0: Okay. I told him, let me tell you something that I told him. I said, you just don't listen. It's like this. What time I sent him, I said, hey, listen, when you go to the store, we're going to make hamburgers. No. Bring me Miracle Whip. What did he bring me? Mayonnaise.
2: Mayonnaise. Okay?
0: It's like that time I told him, I said, when you go to Taco Bell, don't forget now, I need that hot sauce. I can't eat my taco without the hot sauce. What does he come in? He brought me the fire sauce. I said, there's a difference between the fire sauce and the hot sauce. I told him, he doesn't pay attention.
2: Yeah.
0: And he doesn't treat me with the respect of a man who says, I love my wife, and I want to get her what she loves. Instead of the roses, he comes in with some red, white, and blue flowers. Okay.
2: Yeah. I'm going to hold your hand when I say this. Give her. Give me a hand. Mm-hmm. Come on.
0: Okay.
2: Come
0: on. All right. What?
2: You are the issue.
0: Give me my hand back.
3: Damn.
0: Give me my hand.
3: And that was that non-girly right there. Right. The way she just snatched her hand back.
2: You know what? JJ, 0.4 is gone. Ain't no 1.4
3: no
2: more.
3: One.
2: It's just one. On a scale
0: I still have a problem with that. That's just somebody who ain't listening. I said, when the hell you see me buy some red, white, and blue flowers? All right. Listen. You know, I'm going to keep this attitude for the rest of the morning.
3: Well, no. Don't do that.
0: All right. It's Dee Dee in the morning.
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let's get the party started. See you at the bar, you was hardly talking. That's when I knew that your heart was scarring. Friends to lovers need a part to star in. Like, wait, babe, let me

0: 5'9", brown eyes.
1: Good morning. It's Didi in the morning. Trey G. All right. So Trey was in here talking to us a little bit about something. And Trey, explain to everyone this conversation that we were having.
2: Yeah. So there was a poll done, right? There was a poll. You know, I'm a sucker for a good poll. Hold on. A good study.
1: Good to know. He said, I'm a sucker for a good poll.
2: I truly dislike you. Yeah.
3: When he said that, I put my head down like the ugly duckling.
1: All right, go ahead, Trey.
2: No, pause. A good survey. Yes, I am a sucker for a good study. A good survey. And there was a study done, and it says these are the top 10 worst places to take a first date.
1: Okay.
2: And women are the ones who actually answered this question.
1: Okay.
2: Okay? Came in at number, like 8% of women say they don't want to go to a movie theater.
1: Really?
2: On the first date. 8% of women.
1: 8%.
2: Only 8%, which is not bad, but I really don't like movies as a first date.
1: Really? You know, no guy ever took me on a date to a movie.
2: First date or any date?
1: Or any date. I never had a guy say, hey, let's go to the movie. They normally always took me out to eat. I guess they could hear my stomach growling. I don't know what the hell it was.
3: And then they want to have conversations instead of just sitting in there, you know, just looking in the movie and y'all looking at the corner of your eyes wondering what they doing or thinking.
1: Like on a first date, Trey, when you go to the movie, do you hold hands or anything on a first date?
2: Even on a first date? So I be trying to get my little Mac on. You see what I'm saying? So when we cross the street or when we going into the movie theater, I get my hand back.
1: Cute.
2: Hey, grab my hand real quick.
1: Cute, hey, Trey. That's cute.
2: Come on, I'm gonna lead you through.
3: Is it a hint if it take too long for her to grab your hand?
2: She don't like me.
3: She don't like me.
2: But Didi, I hate to give you a compliment. You do have good conversation. That's probably why the guys would take
1: me to dinner.
2: You never been to no theater.
1: No.
2: So this is another one. Women said 22% of women said they hate going to the club on the first date.
1: Yeah.
2: Do not take a woman to the club.
3: Nah.
1: I agree with that.
2: Nah. I remember one time my mama said a dude took her to the club on the first date. She said that was the first and last time we ever went out with each other. 25% of women said they do not want to go to an escape room on the first date.
1: Yeah, no.
2: Which I thought was interesting.
1: No.
2: An escape room is kind of dope.
1: I mean, it sounds fun, but we're not talking, are we?
2: We are. We communicate.
1: Oh, trying to get out of there.
2: Yeah.
1: And see the skills and whether or not she's going to get frustrated at the fact
2: that. You see what I'm saying?
1: Yeah.
2: And you're trying to see if you are a good team.
1: Yeah, good point.
2: Okay. You see what I'm saying?
3: I like it.
2: But 25% of women said do not take them to an escape room. 34% of women said I don't want to go on a double date.
1: For a first date, that ain't a good move.
2: I don't want to go on a double date, but I can see that one too, just because you start to compete with the couple that's across from you on the cool.
1: No, I hate that. Competing with the couple, I hate when me and my husband have to do a couple's things, and now we gotta if they're being affectionate now, he and I gotta be affectionate.
2: Right.
1: You know
2: right.
1: what I mean? Yeah. That kind of stuff.
3: You see them love it, definitely. Like,
1: yeah.
3: All right, come on, dude.
1: Come on, let's do this.
2: Yeah. And don't get into no argument. Oh my God, it gets so awkward.
1: I love the awkward arguments with couples.
2: Do you?
1: Oh my God,
2: I
1: love arguing with my husband. Everybody sit up there and look awkward. I'd be like, what?
2: I hate it. I hate it, man.
1: What?
3: Didi see them arguing, then she'd be like, you know what? Me and Chris just did the same thing.
1: Yeah. Then I start arguing with him. See?
2: I can't stand it. Didi, this one was actually on your list one time. 34% of women said they do not want to go shopping on a first date.
1: Yeah.
2: So don't take me grocery shopping.
1: But see, I heard that was supposed to be I would go on a grocery shopping date.
2: I don't think that's a bad one.
1: I would. That'd be so much fun to walk up and down the aisle and just talk and see what you pick out for your house.
2: And then y'all go home and
3: cook it. I wouldn't get that lettuce right there. You see how it's dead right there? You know what? I ain't think about
2: not
3: that.
2: Not lettuce. Then y'all go home and cook what y'all bought.
1: Yeah.
2: You know what I'm saying? That might be kind of romantic. They say 42% of women say they do not want to go to a gym class or swimming on a first date. 52% of women said they don't want to go to a video call or FaceTime on the first date. And then 65% of women rejected going to his house on the first date.
1: Yeah, no.
2: This was actually one of the highest ones. It says 66% of women said they don't want to go to a wedding on somebody's date.
1: No. We're not going to a wedding on a first date.
3: No hints.
2: I had a girl try to do me like
1: that
2: one time.
1: She wants you to go with her to a wedding?
2: Oh, my God. The wedding was out. It was about 6 months out. And she was like, oh, yeah, come with me to the wedding. I'm like, oh, God.
1: Did you say yes?
2: No.
1: Oh.
2: No.
1: Why?
2: Because I don't like weddings, first of all. You got to dress up, all type of stuff. It's too stuffy.
1: Trey's like, I don't want to sit there and believe in love.
2: Facts, that too.
1: No, I don't want to go.
2: I want to see y'all lie to each other.
3: Yeah.
2: See, y'all lie to each other like that.
1: God.
2: And now 80% of women said they do not want to meet somebody's family on a first date. That was the highest.
3: Oh, hell no.
1: Yeah, that ain't going to work.
3: That ain't going to work.
2: Do not introduce her to your family, fellas, on the first date. Yeah. She will run.
1: Yeah. All right. Thank you for that. Appreciate it. Absolutely. On the first date, y'all, it's DD in the morning.
0: What it do is your man, shout out.
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0: Good morning. It's Dee Dee in the morning. I appreciate you listening. Let's get right into the hot topics, fellas, because NBA Youngboy is a huge star, right? Mm-hmm. But he got a real crazy relationship with that mama.
1: Sharonda.
0: Mm-hmm.
1: Yeah, Sharonda.
2: I mean, look
1: Sharonda.
2: At the name. Hell,
0: yeah, your mama named Sharonda.
2: Yeah. She's still a problem.
0: All right.
2: Okay, how old she is.
0: We got to talk about that, y'all. And did you hear what a university is doing? Did y'all hear what they're saying about the grades and things like that for some students? Let's get into it now. Here we go.
3: Let her cook.
4: 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Only on Dee Dee in the Morning.
0: All right, so the first thing we got to talk about would have to be, yes, everyone, listen at this. University is getting rid of letter grades. Letter grades for some students. Take a listen.
5: One of the country's largest public universities will soon be doing away with letter grades for some freshmen to protect their mental health. Beginning next fall, instead of getting an A, B, C, or D, some first-semester freshmen at the University of Michigan will get only a pass or no credit, and neither designation will count toward their GPA. The university says this will allow students to explore a subject that may not come easily to them or take a course in a new field without the fear that a low grade may have long-term consequences.
1: Yeesh.
0: Okie dokie.
1: Yeah, I ain't gonna lie. I hate to say it. It might be getting a little soft.
0: We have a little soft. A very mamby pamby society. Everyone, oh my God, I don't want to see my grade. It messes with my mental health. Come on.
1: It might be a little tender.
0: It is.
2: So now they ain't gonna give you no letter grade. So they gonna just replace it with damn, buddy. That's going to be a grade.
1: No.
2: Oh, another grade going to be, I see you.
1: Okay.
2: Okay. It's one right there. Another one is, keep pushing.
1: Stop.
2: Now, and if your grades are bad, just give it up.
1: Oh, God.
0: Let me tell you what's so crazy. Yeah. I could have swore I just saw where they were saying how Gen X is the first generation that is
1: not as intelligent
0: as the previous.
1: Yeah,
0: they said Gen X is not very intelligent.
1: Hey, but they a lot more comfortable.
0: Yeah, but I'm just saying, Gen X, step it up. They talking about you. They say most generations are supposed to do better than the next. You're not doing better than what was before you, your predecessors.
1: Yeah.
0: They're saying you're dumber.
1: Okay? I ain't gonna lie to you though. It's kind of hard to repeat what we did as millennials. You know what I'm saying? We set the bar extremely high.
0: Yeah. Gen X, come on now.
2: Come on through now.
0: Gen Z, whatever. What one is it? Gen X?
1: It's Gen Z.
0: I don't know which one is.
1: Gen Zers.
0: All right, listen. Let's talk about NBA Youngboy and his mama. This is drama.
1: Speaking of Gen Zers, man, NBA Youngboy and his mama got into some heated back and forths on social media yesterday. So he did an interview with Funny Marco, where basically he said that he would never ever speak to his mom again. Guess why? Because of his mental health.
6: You know, I think my relationship with my mama used to be a big part of my anger until I told myself, like, it's just certain you can't fix. Like, certain people you're not going to just bond with in a way that you expect or the way that you would desire. Basically, just long for and just hope for. So I started loving my mom from a distance. Like, today I never, like, speak to her again. Like, we'll never talk again. I know this for a fact, but I love her. Like, I care. I hope she know that, too. I want her to know that.
0: Damn, Lil Wayne, the boy started talking out his throat. Sound like a frog.
1: Shut up.
2: Out the ribbon.
1: Yeah. Well, we all have family members that you got to sometimes love from a distance. I think we figured out why as well. Sharonda is his mama, and she responded after he said that. And this is probably why he loving her from a distance.
7: I thought this was the video y'all made in Utah. When I was down there in front of Michael down there, I thought you said that in that video. When Funny Marco came to Utah and you were supposed to be doing the interview with him, and when I was at your house in the kitchen and he was there, I thought you said that in Utah. I thought this was that video. No, I ain't never been Korea. So you ain't gonna never make me out no liar about nothing. So keep my name out your mouth. And yeah, you said something bad. You always talking bad on me.
1: That's
0: the mama?
1: That's the mama. That's the mama, Sharonda.
2: Yeah.
1: Sharonda did not appreciate that.
0: All right. I ain't got nothing else to say.
1: Oh, Lord.
2: Mama gonna start going viral soon.
1: Mama
2: finna get them clicks.
1: Absolutely.
0: Let's talk about Young Miami. I'm gonna move on. That's too much drama for me. Guess what? He's bringing back memories of my childhood. Move on.
1: Oh, God. Young Miami got the song of the summer is what they've been telling everybody, man. Spin that. Now she's talking about who she might have on the remix. They say it's allegedly Drake, but she's dropping other clues.
8: Said that Drake was on the top of that remix list. Have we made any progress in that? at in that area?
9: Remix Progress, yes.
8: He picked up the phone, talk to me.
9: I think Drake, like, busy giving away gifts, gifted women.
8: Probably the greatest trick of all time. Mm-hmm. Like, with Drake being the greatest trick of all time, I feel like it only is right that he should be on what might be, what, the greatest trick and song of all time?
9: Thank you. Drake, you see this interview, right?
8: You get me.
9: I got a crazy remix, though.
8: Well, talk to me a little bit. Like, what's up?
9: It's a crazy remix.
8: What? In what way? Give me a hint.
9: It's one of my favorite rappers.
8: Okay.
9: And a GOAT.
8: I'm sure that your fans will be able to figure this out.
9: Okay.
8: Okay.
0: Well, then, where is it? Where's the remix? Drop it.
1: It's coming. It's coming soon. If Boffman D-Lo is on the remix, just say that.
0: All right.
1: Yeah.
0: All right.
1: It's coming soon.
0: I mean, all that whispering going on. I was like, can we speak up here? Hey, listen. Coming up, we got $1,000 for you next. Play our $1,000 minute game. All right. It's Didi in the morning.

0: Power 106.1, True Hip Hop. The vibes are always real with Didi in the morning. Hey, good morning, everybody. Hey, welcome to the show. Good morning. It's Didi in the morning, and what a wonderful day it is going to be. It is Thursday. It is No Politics Thursday on the show.
1: NPT.
0: Yes, it is. Show good morning you. To you, Trey.
1: Good morning to you.
0: Hey, good morning to comedian J.J. Williamson.
2: Good morning, good morning, good morning, good people.
0: Let's get right to the five things you need to know to start today.
3: Number one.
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1: First thing you need to know right now, you know, as we talk about is No Politics Thursday on this show, guess what? Hollywood is saying no politics at all. Have y'all heard what's going on?
2: Oh, wow.
1: They said some of the Hollywood stars now are going quiet as they're rethinking speaking out on politics.
2: I can see that.
1: According to the reports, they're saying, you know, you got the big midterms coming up, and they're saying that right now, a lot of your celebs are like, nah, maybe it's best we don't say a word. They're now saying that the Hollywood stars said they're putting a freeze on speaking out about politics. They said probably feeling burned by the 2024 White House race. Mm-hmm. And so they said in recent months, you're noticing Dwayne The Rock Johnson ain't saying nothing. Paris Hilton. You don't even hear LeBron saying anything political hardly anymore.
2: Yeah. I think it's a lose-lose.
1: Yeah, Eric Benet. Remember at one point, Eric Benet, and remember he came out and said, Stevie Wonder called him and said, pump your brakes on all that political talk.
2: Yeah.
3: Because I'm tired of seeing you talk about it.
1: But they were saying that the crazies on the other side could say something, do something. I stopped doing a lot of political. Like, if I put up something political, I'll leave it up for maybe 24 hours, then I take it down.
2: Yeah.
1: And my reason is because people start fighting up under the comments on my page, and I hate that negativity. Yep. We got to stop
2: that. That's annoying.
1: Very annoying. Yeah, but they're saying all the actors rethinking it.
3: Oh, man, that's crazy. Well, let's talk about the NBA, man. You know, if the Lakers starting to crumble, I'm talking about not just the team, but the whole franchise.
2: Mm.
3: I just think, man, you know, because a couple years ago they got sold. You know, Jerry sat down and gave it to his daughter, Jenny. Now, you know, LeBron is gone. So now, man, somebody just bought the Lakers for $12.5 billion.
1: Did they buy them?
3: They bought them, man. Josh Kushner and Bob Iger just bought the Lakers for a record $12.5 billion.
2: Dang.
1: Okay, let me tell everybody, first of all, Bob Iger, he used to run ABC News Channel, the whole channel of Disney. He used to run ABC Disney for years as Bob Iger.
3: Damn.
1: Josh Kushner is the brother of Ivanka Trump's husband. Her husband is Jared Kushner.
2: I knew I heard that name before.
1: Jared Kushner is Ivanka's husband. This is his brother. His name is Josh Kushner.
2: Oh, wow.
1: Yeah.
2: That's a lot of money.
3: That's a lot of money. $12.5 billion. The fact that somebody got that.
2: Lord,
1: in their back pocket.
2: You just give me a taste of that money,
3: I'm
2: man.
3: Dang, I just want the crumb.
1: I'm surprised LeBron didn't say he put some of his billion in that.
2: Oh, no. He's still playing.
3: Yeah, he's still playing.
2: Speaking of playing, can we talk about Ray J? It feel like Ray J get on the internet and just play all day is what he does, it feel like. Now, he was doing an interview the other day, and he was speaking about Diddy parties. Ray J said if he don't miss nothing else, he miss a good Puffy party.
4: Diddy parties.
5: Oh. There were times where there was nowhere else I wanted to be. So free Diddy.
6: What's up? I'm Ray J, and this is Swiped.
4: The Odyssey.
5: The Odyssey?
4: The new movie, Christopher Nolan movie. Runtime, 2 hours, 48 minutes.
5: And what is it about?
4: The Odyssey. Are you a movie guy? Do you like going to the movie theaters?
5: I'm a movie guy, but I like shooting them.
4: Orlando Brown.
5: I don't like Orlando. I gotta beat him up. I got a plan, and Zeus expects a great show and a great fight. And in order to do that, I feel like I gotta either win or I gotta lose drastically.
6: Oh. Well, no. I don't know. I like the baby oil cream, the thicker kind. There's baby oil where it feels like water. And water, the watery kind, I mean, you really can't, like, you know, Jack.com.
1: Okay.
2: Yeah, he definitely be playing all day is what it feel like on the internet. But somebody who is not playing, Michelle Obama, you know, she has her In My Opinion podcast with her and her brother Craig.
1: Mm-hmm.
2: She actually just announced that it is official right now. Tomorrow, she said, on IMO podcast, we present to you the queen of hot girl summer herself, at Meg Thee Stallion. I'm not sure if y'all ready for it with the flame emoji.
3: Man,
2: Michelle Obama, Meg Thee Stallion, and Craig gonna be sitting down at the table.
1: Mm-hmm. I saw a video. Boy, Michelle Obama was looking good in a nice outfit.
2: She looks very beautiful.
1: Yeah, she looked good. You can tell she got her a stylist, but she was like, brother, you out? You on your own? Good luck on how you look on this podcast.
3: Damn.
1: No, for real. She walked in designer down.
2: Her and her brother got the same mouth.
1: Yeah, you look.
3: Oh, yeah.
2: They got the same mouth, don't they?
1: Yeah, they do.
2: I said, boy, them jeans strong.
1: Yeah. All right.
3: Tongue be in the way.
1: All right. I'm going to keep it moving. Hey, guess what? Those right there are your five. We need somebody to play our $1,000 minute game. You answer 10 questions correctly with cash this morning at 833. Talk to Dee Dee.
3: That's 833-825-5233.
1: It's Dee Dee in the morning.
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0: All right, good morning to everybody crossing the Dames Point Bridge. Drive safe and have a solid day, all right? It's Dee Dee in the morning. All right, it's Dee Dee in the morning. We're going to play our $1,000 mini game. We got us a contestant here in a second. But guys, I thought this right here was kind of interesting. They said pizza came in second on a list of foods most likely to wreck your diet. Pizza. What comes next? Pizza and what else will wreck your diet?
1: Ooh.
2: Hamburgers.
0: No.
1: That's what I thought too.
0: Mm-mm.
1: Spaghetti.
0: No.
1: Oh,
0: I made some good spaghetti the other day.
2: You still got some too.
1: What food besides? Because pizza is very heavy.
0: Yeah.
1: Pizza is. Can we get a clue? A hint?
0: No.
1: Nah, damn.
2: Wreck your diet.
1: Golly. Okay,
0: pizza,
1: well.
0: You gotta get a hint? Uh-uh.
2: How about Cokes?
0: Who?
2: Coca-Cola.
0: No.
1: Oh, soda is really bad. Yeah. What's the answer? Go on, get us the answer.
0: You ready?
1: Yeah.
0: Chinese food.
1: Ugh, really?
0: You don't like Chinese? I love me some good Chinese food.
1: I like it. It's just low on my list. It's like 4-5.
0: No.
1: It's high on yours?
0: Yeah, I like Chinese
2: food.
0: No,
2: it's not high.
0: Yeah, give me some good Chinese food with a nice egg roll.
1: Really? Okay. But I always thought Chinese food was actually kind of good for you.
0: Because
1: it fills you up fast and they don't use a lot of like grease and stuff.
0: Like, and what about Thai food? You like Thai food? I love Thai
1: too
0: food.
1: Too spicy.
0: Oh,
1: yeah,
0: my God,
1: spicy.
0: I love it. I can't believe
1: like spicy food.
0: I like spicy food.
1: Yeah, it's because
0: you like Indian food? Indian food is good too.
1: You know what? I do like a little bit of butter chicken.
0: Yeah.
1: I do like some butter chicken.
0: Now, the only one I'm not crazy for is Greek food.
1: Oh, really?
0: Yeah.
1: I
0: don't know what it is. I think it's more of the dill and things like that I think I taste in it. I don't know what it is.
1: You don't like that pickle, huh?
0: Yeah, not too much of it.
1: I know it.
0: All right.
2: Just keep me some old good soul food and I'm good.
0: JJ, like some hog maw, crackling cornbread.
2: Boy, what you talking about? Cabbage.
0: Neck bones.
2: You know what?
0: Let's get into the
3: game. Get it done in 60 seconds. A minute to win it with the $1,000 Minute Game. A Dee Dee in the Morning exclusive.
0: All right, this is Jay. Hey, Jay.
4: What's going on?
0: All right.
2: Jay, what's good with you this morning, my brother?
4: Oh, man. Slow boogie.
2: Slow boogie. On your way to work, or you just getting off?
4: Now I'm finna take these kids to school.
2: Man, are you glad they're going back to school now?
4: Yeah, I can sleep, get some peace.
2: Yeah. And summer be hell on you, don't it?
4: Man.
2: Save a little money and everything, man.
1: Jay sound like he gonna get food without his kids all the time.
0: Right?
4: All the time.
1: All the time. When they in school.
4: And eat it in the car.
2: Yeah. Right. Why you drop them off?
0: Damn, Jay. All right, listen, we got some extra cash for you. Let's spin this wheel and see what we can get. Here we go.
5: DG.
6: JJ from the SIP.
5: Trey G.
6: JJ from the SIP.
5: No bonus.
0: No bonus.
2: Hey, Jay, you don't need that money, man, because you finna get this $1,000 right now, man. I believe in you, brother.
1: Kuna Matata.
2: Okay.
0: Right.
2: Now, look, man, if you don't know the answer, please say pass. We got time. We're going to come back to it, all right?
4: All right.
2: Let's get this early morning money. Here we go. Name something good that happened to you this week.
4: I woke up.
2: Hey, man. When was the last time you paid someone a compliment?
4: Yesterday.
2: Okay. What year did the first iPhone go on sale?
4: Oh, man. 2003.
2: Mm-mm. Uh-uh. Okay. Oh, what U.S. president appears on a $2 bill?
4: Pass.
2: Okay. What city is known as the birthplace of jazz? You heard me.
4: Utah.
2: Uh-uh, damn. Hell no.
0: Utah.
2: Hell no. Which black sitcom?
4: New Orleans.
2: Yeah, all right. Which black sitcom centered around the Winslow family?
1: Come on.
0: Pass.
4: Pass.
2: All right. How old is rapper NBA YoungBoy?
4: 24.
2: Uh-uh.
1: Keep going.
4: 25.
2: Uh-uh. One.
4: Damn. 20.
2: Don't worry about
1: six?
2: It.
1: There you go.
2: What movie quote? Yeah. Kimbo!
0: 4 out of 10.
2: Let me hold some. Yeah,
0: Four out of eight. Y'all didn't even get to 10.
2: Yeah.
0: You got half of them.
2: Utah threw us off.
0: Yeah, it did. Utah for jazz.
2: That threw us off.
0: Boy. All right, here we go.
4: Utah jazz. I was thinking about the basketball team.
2: Oh.
0: Now that you say it, it don't make no sense, does it? They call it Utah jazz.
2: It still don't make no sense.
1: Right.
2: There ain't no jazz
0: up
2: there.
0: All right, here we go. You missed this one. What year did the iPhone go on sale? 2007. What U.S. president appears on the $2 bill? That would be Thomas Jefferson.
2: Mm-hmm.
0: All right. You missed this. Which black sitcom centered around the Winslow family? Family Matters. And what movie is the quote, "Kinfolk"? Let me hold some. That would be J.J. Williamson from Johnson Family Vacation. Now, you got 4 out of 10. 4 out of 8. $10 every correct answer. We added 40. $40, but you spun the wheel and got no cash.
2: Yeah.
0: All right, you know what? That's $40. No, nobody can leave our show with less than $50.
5: Come on, Jay.
0: $50, right? You're a $50 winner. Why don't you do me a favor? Tell everybody the show that gave you a shot at $1,000.
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7: 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Mostly sunny in the morning with an isolated afternoon storm developing later in the day with a high of 96. 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

0: 104-1061. Good morning. It's Didi in the morning. To everybody from the west side to downtown, let's make it a really dope day.
1: Here's another Mad Minute prank call.
2: Hello.
1: On Didi in the morning.
0: All right, y'all. This right here is Crystal. Hey, Crystal.
3: Hey.
0: Hey. So you hit us up and you were like, I want to be on the Mad Minute. Who are you going to make mad?
3: I'm
0: going
3: to make my granny mad.
0: What are you going to tell your granny?
3: I'm going to tell my granny that I went up to my car lot and they told me that I was behind. And they told me if I didn't pay, then they was going to take my car.
4: Hello? Can you hear me?
3: Uh-huh. Okay, so, Granny, I had came up here to my car lot to see, like, if they could fix that back tire on my car. But they told me that they wasn't going to fix it because I was behind on my payments. And I was like, I know I made my payments because I even had receipts. And she was like, well, it's not showing up here in our system. And then she was like, you need to come up with the money to make your car payment or we just gonna throw all your stuff out of your car and take the car back.
4: Okay, I don't have any money, Naina.
3: Hold on, Granny, because she come back in here and she cussing me out and stuff.
0: I don't know what they always, they she always got, come she up got in here and do this. They always come up in here and do this, knowing they can't afford it. Let me talk to her.
3: They won't let me in my car.
0: Let me talk to her.
4: Yes, ma'am.
0: Hello, ma'am. Hi, this is Mrs. Applewhite. Who am I talking to?
4: You talking to her grandmother.
0: Okay. Hi, ma'am. It looks like we got a problem. She said that she had a problem with her tire, but once we look through the file, she is behind. We need her to get the money up here today, or we are taking the car right now.
4: Well, honey, I'm going to tell you.
0: Wait, hold on a second, ma'am. I'm not your honey.
4: Can you
0: talk to me professionally?
4: I'll listen to you. Give her a chance to go to work, and we'll try to work on it.
0: Ma'am, she couldn't afford this when she got it. She knew that your family didn't have the money to do it. You shouldn't have got the car and signed for it. So we are going to have to take that. We're going to need the money here in the next 10 minutes.
4: But baby, you know.
0: No, I'm not your baby, ma'am. I'm not your baby. Can you talk to me in a professional manner?
4: God bless you, baby. I don't care.
0: Who do you think you're speaking to? Do you understand who you're speaking to, ma'am?
4: I'm talking to who I am.
0: You need to shut up. You
4: know who I'm talking to.
0: You need to shut up.
4: I'm one of y'all, Naina. I'm sniffing this radio station. I'm going to hurt you. I'm going to hurt you real good.
0: Even if I work at the radio station?
4: I'm going to get every last one of y'all.
0: I know that's right. Hey, Verdell, this is the Mad Minute, girl. Yeah.
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0: Hey, good morning, Duval. I see you crossing over the Matthews Bridge right now. Hey, what's up? Hey, good morning. It's Didi in the morning. Everybody is here on a, what is today, you guys? Is it Thursday?
1: Thursday.
0: It sure is. No Politics Thursday, right? Hey, listen, we got to get right into the hot topics because Shannon Sharp says, why does Shannon have a microphone? Why do we give him a microphone?
2: Because people listening.
3: Yeah, podcast mics are affordable.
0: Damn it. They are. You can get them anywhere, right? Yeah, Best Buy, Amazon, Walmart. Right. Target, Walgreens, damn. Right.
2: Timu.
0: Yeah. Timu. The mics we got, you can't get them anywhere.
2: Nah. We Timu. Built these ourselves.
0: Yeah, right. Yeah. Let's get into our hot topics, y'all. Here we go.
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0: 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So, biggest story in sports right now. There's two big ones.
2: There's
0: the L.A. Lakers.
2: Being sold.
0: Yeah.
2: And then my man, Russell Westbrook, is hanging up his tennis shoes, his basketball shorts, and jersey.
3: Damn.
2: After 18 years.
6: This swing isn't finished yet. That's not a mistake. We left it this way on purpose. Because whatever's next, the mentorship, the foundation, the kids who are going to grow up wanting to move just like he did, that part hasn't been built yet either. Were you ever afraid of what happens after the game stops needing you? This wing isn't finished. Neither is he. And that's the point. Last question. Now that you decided to step away from everything on your own terms, what are you the most proud of?
3: It was like a farewell video, basically.
2: And that was Michael B. Jordan.
3: Yeah, narrating it.
2: And a farewell to Russell Westbrook.
3: Yeah.
0: Okay.
2: Yeah.
3: He did it the way he wanted to, just like his career.
2: Yeah.
3: His whole career, he did it the way he wanted to. Yeah. So his exit was the exact same way.
0: I didn't know if that was for LeBron retiring. I was like, what is this?
3: Oh,
0: is this?
3: God.
1: No, see, come on now.
3: No. Russell had to actually put out a statement just yet.
0: Yeah.
3: But that video was pretty much the statement that he made.
0: 18 years he played,
2: 18
0: right?
2: years.
3: No championship.
2: He played for about six different teams.
0: Hold on a second. He had no championships?
2: No championships.
3: Yeah, no championships.
2: He'd been to one championship finals with the Oklahoma City Thunder.
0: And how many teams did he play for?
2: About six.
0: And he didn't get no championships.
2: No championships.
0: So then y'all want to dog out my man who works at different teams and then can get championships.
3: Come on.
2: Russell has never been considered a GOAT.
3: What?
2: You know what I mean? Not a GOAT. Not a GOAT.
0: I'm not going to mess with you, man.
2: Y'all going to tell you now.
0: All right, now.
3: Scotty Pippen.
2: See, y'all going to make me take my teeth out now.
3: he sound like Scotty Pippen now.
2: Make me take my teeth out now. All right.
0: I don't feel like arguing this early in the morning.
2: I'm throwing tooths.
0: Tooths?
2: Yeah.
0: Hey, let's talk about Carrie Hilson. What is it she said about Kelly Rowland and them?
3: She was basically talking about, you know, the past history that she's had with Beyonce and Kelly Rowland. They would not let that beef die from like 10, 20 years ago. She pretty much is talking about their history with each other. Check this out.
7: Has there been any, since you talked about it publicly, any outreach either on your end or on Beyonce's camp, mutual friend, you directly or anything to like just reach out or anything at all?
8: No. There's been conversations with some of the players involved, but not from her camp. I don't think it really mattered to her like that. You know what I mean? I just like to think that she has that kind of vision, you know?
7: I am curious, what was your relationship with Kelly Rowland?
8: We were fine. Mm. We were fine. It was fine. I never sensed or felt any, like, ill will from her to me about that. Like, we, you know, we got through that just fine.
0: Man, that girl's career is going to always be about her relationship with Beyonce. Have y'all noticed that?
3: Yeah.
0: It's like, dang.
3: And I think Carrie Hilson was a great writer in her own right. You know what I'm saying? Like, it was so much more to her than just that Beyonce beef.
0: I know, because she's like, damn it, can y'all let this go? It's 800 years later.
3: Big facts.
0: Hey, finally, Shannon Sharp. What do you do on this microphone now?
3: Shannon Sharp is basically interviewing a comedian, if I'm not mistaken.
2: Takara Williams.
3: Yeah, Takara
2: Williams, yes.
3: And he was speaking about passing gas in front of your partner and using the bathroom in front of your partner as well. Hold on now.
9: Pass gas in front of me.
10: Okay. Oh.
9: That's a no-no.
10: Okay. That's a no-no for me.
9: Yeah.
10: I don't do it.
9: You wouldn't pass gas in front of your man, would you?
10: No.
1: And they tell me, oh, that's why you single. I'm going to be single then. Yeah, I'm going
9: to
1: stay single.
9: You know, I've said this to women before. I said, men have us on a pedestal. We're the princesses.
1: Yes.
9: And they want to keep us up there.
1: Mm-hmm.
9: My mom always told me, a man should never know when you're going to the bathroom to do number two. And he should never know when you should never pass gas in front of him. That's what my mom always said.
1: Thank you.
9: Unless you sleep or something.
1: That's forgiven.
9: But deliberately, my mom just said it should never happen.
1: I might wake you up and say, you might need to go to the bathroom.
3: Golly. Okay. You can't pass gas in front of your partner, though.
0: Right.
3: I don't know how comfortable y'all are with each other.
2: Yeah. That's not true love to me.
3: Yo. I ain't gonna lie to you. I do agree with him a tad bit, like a little bit. I've never passed gas in front of somebody that I was dating. I'm just not comfortable with it. But if they do it in front of me, it's fine. It's 100% fine.
2: I'd be in the kitchen with you. Why are you cooking?
0: All right, on that note, all right, everybody, listen, there you go. Those right there are your hot topics. Now, coming up next hour, a certain NFL player left a big impression on J.J. Williamson. Find out who it was coming up. It's Didi in the morning.
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1: Power 106.1. Good morning, Duval. I see you crossing over Dane's Point Bridge right now. I sure hope you have a wonderful day, all right? It's Dee Dee in the morning.
2: Good morning.
1: Hi, it's Dee Dee in the morning, guys. JJ wants to talk to us about something. And what is it, JJ?
3: Man, you know, I love waking up early in the morning, coming to work with my amazing team.
1: Yes.
3: And, you know, it's sometime, man, you know, I just be in the mood, be like, man, you know, that's what we're doing?
1: Okay.
3: Because we always be in some situations, man, that really make you say, that's what we're doing.
4: Come on.
3: Oh, okay.
4: Yes, sir.
3: Here's one right here. You ever be at a restaurant, man, and you order some food, and then the waitress, you ask the waitress, can I get a little extra sauce, or can you take my food back and cook it a little longer?
4: Yeah.
3: Man, you ask them to do that, man, but they take their time bringing it back.
4: Oh, God.
3: You see them ripping and running, man, and you looking at them like, when you going to bring my food back?
4: Right.
3: But they still not paying attention to you.
1: Mm-hmm.
3: Oh, that's what we doing?
1: Okay.
3: That's what we doing. Oh, okay.
1: JJ, well, hold on a second. You say you see them ripping and running.
3: Uh-oh. Ripping and running.
1: That sound like that's hard to do.
3: That's hard to do.
1: My mother used to say that. You ripping and running these streets.
4: Yeah.
1: You ripping and running?
3: Yeah, ripping and running. It takes a lot to rip and run.
4: Uh-huh. That's because they back there kicking your steak around like a hockey player.
3: I'll tell you.
4: Man, that's the reason why.
3: Man, they brought my steak back and said Outback.
4: No, it said Timberland.
3: Timberland.
4: Right. Hey,
3: F1. So now you gonna see why your tip is so damn low. That's what we're doing. Oh, okay. Here you go. Now you tell your young adult child, please put the dishes in the dishwasher.
4: Mm.
3: I don't want you to wash them. Put them in the dishwasher and cut them on. I want this kitchen clean when I come back.
4: Yo.
3: You come back, they still on the couch, and them dishes still in the sink.
4: Oh, God.
3: Oh, that's what we doing?
1: Okay.
3: You ain't gonna clean the kitchen. All right, I got something for you later on.
4: Yo.
3: Then later on, you gonna ask for the car? No, you ain't getting it. Matter of fact, the car and the dishwasher.
4: Shut up.
3: The car and the dishwasher. Damn it, says you ain't want to put them dishes in the dishwasher.
4: Petty.
3: Man, come on. Now, you know, you be in a relationship, man, and when y'all be posting each other and everything, be posting, and you always hitting the like button. You always comment. But now y'all in a disagreement.
1: Mm-hmm.
3: Now, all of a sudden, your significant other ain't hitting the like button.

0: butt. Mm. They not commenting on your post no more.
1: That is
0: and you know they see it.
1: Yeah.
0: Oh, that's what we doing?
2: Okay.
0: Oh, now since you mad, now you not supporting, you know, what I'm putting online.
1: Right.
0: You've been hitting the like button. You've been making comments and giving me hearts all day, smiley face. Now you pissed. Now you not hitting the like button. Oh, okay. That's what we doing. Oh, okay. That's right. What we doing. Here we go right here. Hey, man, you been trying to get some. I love when you look at me. Like
2: when I'm looking at you, I'm trying to hear
0: yeah,
2: it.
0: Yeah, trying to.
2: I hear a word stuck in your throat right now.
0: Boy.
2: There's a word stuck.
1: Man, it gargled a little bit.
0: I'll tell you. Right now, I got the Soul Train music. I mean, Scrabble Board right now. Yeah, in
2: let
0: my
2: me
0: mouth.
2: Hear this word is coming out.
0: I hear you're on a date.
2: Uh-huh.
0: And you, your significant other will be asking for all this damn food.
1: Oh, no.
0: But then she wants some dessert. But you tell her no. In the back of her mind, say, oh, that's what we doing?
2: Oh, okay.
0: You can't buy no dessert. You can't buy no dessert, so it's that tight in your pocket?
1: Facts.
0: Okay, that's what we doing? Oh, okay. Let's see if you come over late on.
1: Yeah, we got dessert at the house.
0: Yeah.
1: I got some zebra cakes.
0: Now, one of them been bit.
1: Yeah.
0: But, Devin, you can still eat it.
1: Yeah.
0: I bit it. Now, we've been kissing. I bit it. That's what we doing?
2: Okay.
0: That's what we doing. Here we go right here. You know, somebody passed away. Man, and you know, you're somebody, you know, very close to you, and you know, they ask you to be a pallbearer.
1: Okay.
0: But you get there and find out your name ain't on the obituary. That's what we doing?
1: Shut up.
0: Oh, okay.
2: Supposed to be serious about their obituary.
0: They be serious
2: they grab
0: about
2: that just to look for their name.
0: Man, that's all you. Hey, you don't even look at the cover.
1: Stop.
0: You turn your page and say, man, now, if my name ain't on this list of this pallbearer, I'm going to be pissed.
1: Stop.
0: They left that name out. Oh, that's what we're doing? Oh, okay. Let's see who's going to carry his big ass up out of here then.
1: Stop.
0: Let's see who's going to carry his big ass up out of here. Matter of fact, I'm not even going to put my hazard lights on when we headed to the damn grave site. Yeah, that's what we're doing?
2: Oh, okay.
0: Like you said, we are so serious about that damn the obituary. Ladies and gentlemen, man, I'll just be trying to come up with a couple of, that's what we're doing?
1: Yeah.
0: Oh, okay. Like, Didi be looking at me real crazy some morning because every now and then I may be a little late.
1: Uh-huh.
0: She going to look at me talking about, oh, that's what we doing?
2: Oh, okay.
1: You know she feeling some kind of way, too. That old neck get long.
0: Don't it? And it's already long.
1: Oh, that old neck get long.
0: That thing get long.
1: My mama used to say that about my sister. That old neck get long.
0: Get long, boy.
1: That's how you know she mad.
0: She mad. Boy, that check sure be short when she, that's what we doing?
2: Oh,
0: okay.
1: Stop.
0: Oh, okay.
2: Okay. Are you done?
0: Yeah.
2: All right.
0: Damn.
2: Okay.
0: Then.
2: Thank you, JJ. I appreciate it. It's Didi in the morning.

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It's your girl, CJ Hercules, your brand new nighttime host on Hercules Unleashed. 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

0: Good morning across the river. Dames Point and Matthews Bridges are vibing with Dee Dee in the morning. Good morning, Dee Dee.
1: Oh, you all right?
0: I got an issue right now. I got an issue with I got an issue at home. Me and the husband had a very interesting
1: Lord.
0: Okay.
1: Cause a lot of the time when you come in with your issue, I'm not gonna lie to you, big dog. You be the issue.
2: No, you do.
1: You be the issue. I be on Chris' side of it.
2: You be trying to tell the best story, man, but no.
0: Okay, let me tell you something. Number one, you guys know I'm not girly.
1: Sure.
0: What would you say my girly? On a scale of 1 to 10, what is my girly level?
1: 10 being the girliest.
0: 10 being girliest. What's my girly level?
1: Yeah,
2: I'm going to say about a 4.
0: Okay, what'd you say?
1: I say about a 1.4.
2: Damn.
1: I'm going to give you a little bit on it.
0: Okay, I'm not a girly girl.
2: Uh-uh.
0: Yeah. There's only one girly thing that I like in my life. You want to hear something?
1: What's that?
0: I love fresh flowers.
1: Oh, really?
0: Yep, that's the girl in me. That's the one girl.
2: That's
0: like,
2: it.
0: Let me tell you how much I realized. I was talking to a friend. I go, I'm not a girly girl. Like, I don't like getting my nails done. Mm. I don't like getting my nails done anymore. I used to like it.
1: Okay.
0: I can't stand getting my nails done. It's like a chore to me now. And I can't stand getting in that chair that's supposed to massage you. I feel like that chair be sexually assaulting me.
1: Facts.
0: I'm sorry.
1: And it hurt.
0: It hurt. Yeah.
1: And it hurt a lot of the time.
0: I realize this. I'm not girly girl. I don't like that chair. I don't like to get my nails done.
1: Yeah.
0: I don't like any. I have to get my lashes done all the time.
1: Oh, yeah.
0: Like, don't look right now. I got about 3 lashes left on the left eye, JJ.
1: Yeah, I see it. That's why I look lazy.
0: Yeah.
1: Like,
0: I'm nervous to even wash these lashes because I feel like they're going to fall out.
1: Oh, God.
0: Got 3
2: why
0: lashes
2: your lashes
0: on the left.
2: Look like it's giving the Boy Scout sign.
0: But I am girly about one thing, and it is flowers. So I tell the husband, I go, hey, you know what? We haven't had any fresh flowers. I want some fresh flowers. So when you go to Kroger, I said, can you go out to Kroger's?
1: Yeah.
0: Can you go to Kroger or Albertson's and get me some flowers when you go? I said, I need some flowers.
1: You asked them to get you flowers, Lord.
0: Because I was like, you know, he knows I like them, but he doesn't ever get them. So anyway, I told him, can you do me a favor? We're going to have guests. Can you give me some flowers?
1: Mm-hmm. Oh, God.
0: He don't come back with roses, right? A woman likes roses, and I like red roses, too. I like red roses, orange roses. I like roses.
1: Okay, what did he come back with?
0: This fool came back in there with some daisies they look like.
1: What? What's wrong with that?
0: Hold on. Carnations that were spray-painted. Guess what the bouquet was?
1: Huh?
0: It was a 4th of July bouquet, red, white, and blue. We're in August.
1: Chris.
0: He came in with some flowers that they had been spray painted red, white, and blue. I said, why did you give me some flowers that are red, white, and blue? Why are you giving me some flowers?
1: You know why. They was on sale.
0: Exactly. Can I tell you something?
1: Past 4th of July sale.
0: That's what got me. The fact that you sat up there and brought me some red, white, and blue flowers, and they were wrapped in red, white, and blue. What the hell is this?
1: God.
0: It's not Labor Day or Memorial Day or 4th of July.
2: You got to keep in mind. It's still America.
0: Yeah, okay.
2: Still America.
0: All right. Come on. You can't pick up the rose. That's the one thing that he knows I like.
1: Hey,
0: like,
1: man.
0: That's the one girly thing in my life, you guys.
1: Roses are expensive. Have you picked up some roses?
0: You ever seen them over there at Kroger or Albertson's? You can get a dozen roses for $12 almost.
1: That's a good little chunk of change for some flowers that's going to die in 2 days. You ain't going to take care of them. You ain't gonna do what it
2: needs.
1: You ain't gonna clip them. You ain't gonna take the leaves off of them. You ain't gonna clip
0: them. Make them look pretty, but there ain't nothing about nothing in our house is red, white, and blue. Them red, white, and blue flowers didn't work. So we got into an argument over, and I said, you don't put no thought to it. I said, you know, it's the only girly thing I like in my life. The least you could do is get the kind of flowers I like, some roses.
1: See?
0: Instead, this dude gives me carnations and something else I can't pronounce. A chrysanthemum. Hell, I don't know.
1: What? My God,
0: spray painted. They were spray painted red, white, and blue.
1: I would have said, ain't no pleasing you.
0: Because I ain't never seen a flower grow out red, white, and blue.
1: Oh,
0: you ever seen
1: God.
0: A red, white, and blue flower?
1: Yes.
2: Yeah.
0: You have not.
2: Yeah, we have.
1: I've seen one before.
0: Okay.
1: It was in a red, white, and blue garden.
0: A red, white, and blue garden?
1: Why you playing?
2: Nah.
0: What was that? Where was that garden at? The White House?
1: Shut up.
2: Every November when we vote,
0: you
2: see.
0: No, your president tore that up.
1: Oh, my God.
2: Okay.
1: For the ballroom, right?
0: Yeah. Patio.
1: Yeah. Hey, man, I agree with Chris. I'm not going to lie to you. Like, roses are expensive. And then they also are very, what's the word?
0: Mm-hmm.
1: Like, you expect roses.
0: Mm-hmm.
1: You know what I'm saying?
0: Oh, yeah. But nobody expects some red, white, and blue.
1: Come
0: bouquet.
1: On. I'm trying to surprise you.
0: Don't you
1: I'm
0: dare.
1: I'm thinking outside the box. This the box. I'm outside.
0: Is that bad of me? Am I being ungrateful?
2: Yes, very.
1: Yeah.
2: Very.
1: A teenage. A tinge.
2: Ain't no damn tinge. Okay. You full blown. Ungrateful.
0: Okay. I told him, let me tell you something I told him. I said, you just don't listen. It's like this. What time I sent him, I said, hey, listen, when you go to the store, we're going to make hamburgers. No. Bring me Miracle Whip. What did he bring me? Mayonnaise.
1: Mayonnaise. Okay?
0: It's like that time I told him, I said, when you go to Taco Bell, don't forget now, I need that hot sauce. I can't eat my taco without the hot sauce. What does he come in? He brought me the fire sauce. I said, there's a difference between the fire sauce and the hot sauce.
2: It is true.
0: He doesn't pay attention.
1: Yeah.
0: And he doesn't treat me with the respect of a man who says, I love my wife and I want to get her what she loves. Instead of the roses, he comes in with some red, white, and blue flowers. Okay.
1: No. I'm going to hold your hand when I say this. Give her. Give me a hand. Mm-hmm. Come on.
0: Okay.
1: Come
0: on. All right. What?
1: You are the issue.
0: Give me my hand back.
2: Damn.
0: Give me my hand.
2: And that was girly right there. Right. The way she just snatched her hand back.
1: You know what? JJ, 0.4 is gone. Ain't no 1.4
2: It's
1: no
2: just
1: more.
2: One.
1: It's just one. On a scale
0: of one. I still have a problem with that. That's just somebody who ain't listening. I said, when the hell you see me buy some red, white, and blue flowers? All right. Listen, you know, I'm going to keep this attitude for the rest of the morning.
2: Well, no, don't do that.
0: All right. It's Dee Dee in the morning. Power 106.1. Here is your Duval download. What's going on in Jacksonville?
3: 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Mostly sunny in the morning with an isolated afternoon storm developing later in the day with a high of 96. 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
3: Hey, have you heard of B? Look at this.
2: Well, it says here that 18 and up, these women thrive. 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

0: Power 106.1 Morning Vibes going to everyone in Mayport. All right, listen, it's Didi in the morning, guys. All right, Trey G, JJ, we got to talk about something. I saw something online that said that sleeping together is not love.
1: Sleeping together is not love.
2: Like sleeping in the same bed,
0: yeah,
2: or like intercourse.
0: Yeah, no.
2: Because sleeping together is defined by different people in different ways.
0: Well, hold on a second. I ain't heard nobody say intercourse.
2: Well,
0: you know, a long time.
2: You got them kids back to school now.
0: Matter of fact, when I get home, I'm going to say to the husband, intercourse or not?
1: Yeah, I was about to say intercourse B.
0: Okay. All right. Thank you for that, Trey. I like that. That was beautiful. Here's something else. They said talking 24/7 is not love.
2: Oh, yeah.
0: Talking 24/7.
2: That's obsession.
0: They said, yeah. Laying up ain't love. Laying up together ain't love.
1: No, nah. Come on. Where are you getting these from?
0: Listen, this is what they're saying. Going on dates is not love.
1: Man, stop.
0: Guess what they said love is? Love is actually seeing the absolute worst side of someone and still loving them the same.
1: Nah, I can do that. I can do that.
0: It's somebody making stuff happen for you when you can't. That's love.
1: Okay. I can do that.
0: Yeah. It's someone holding you and calming you down when you're pouring your eyes out. That's love.
1: Okay.
0: Mm-hmm. It's someone voicing all the good things about you when all you see are the bad things about you.
1: Mm. That's love. I like that.
2: Okay, pouring into somebody. Come on now.
0: Come on now. It's somebody making sure you're okay and somebody praying for you every day and night. That's love.
2: Yeah, I get it, but what is the other stuff then?
1: Yeah, for real.
2: What is that considered?
0: And then they finally said, it's someone that makes you laugh and smile when you feel down. They said, that's love.
1: I like that.
0: But all that other going on dates ain't love. Laying up.
1: Come on.
0: Laying up together ain't love. Well, intercourse ain't love, Trey.
2: I ain't gonna lie to you. More ladies need to read that list, what it sounds like.
0: Okay.
2: Because, boy, they just be after that bag, what it seems like.
1: That's it.
0: Yeah, that is love, though. See there. Now there's a love for that bag.
2: See what I'm saying?
0: There's a love for that bag.
2: See?
1: That's messed up.
0: Yeah, all right, fine. I just wanted to teach everybody real quickly what love really is.
2: I like that list, though.
0: Yeah, thank you.
2: I do like that
0: list. And shouts out to the word intercourse. All right, it's Didi.

0: 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Here is your Duval download. What's going on in Jacksonville?
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0: Happy morning, Jacksonville. Whether you're heading downtown, over the Acosta or Main Street Bridge, here's to a safe ride this morning, all right? All right, let's get right to the hot topics. Good morning. It's Didi in the morning on this Thursday, No Politics Thursday.
1: Come on now.
0: Let's get into the hot topics, though, because did y'all see what's going on with Beyonce? Her and Jay-Z. Mm. Boy, these folks right here can't stay out of court. We got to tell you about it. Here we go.
2: Hot topics. We back on that.
3: Thanks.
2: Only on Didi in the morning.
0: So first, let's talk about Chicago Bears.
1: Player. Yeah, man, my man Donnell Wright, man, he got to the bag. He got to the bag, man. He just signed an extension with his the Chicago Bears, a huge contract. Mm. Now, a lot of people, man, when they get these contracts, man, they get asked, man, what you going to do with your money? What you going to do with your money, man? You will love what this man said. What he'll do.
4: Before we start, obviously you're going to ask about contract. First and foremost, obviously, the only person I want to give thanks to is Jesus. So,
5: you got to know your personality a little bit. I think you like, okay, all pro, you like, okay, what's it like to be rich?
4: It's just money. It doesn't get me into heaven, so, you know.
0: All right. You know what? That was humble.
1: That was humble.
0: But wonderful. It's just money? Then give it back.
1: He gonna say he gonna ride that with it now.
6: Yeah, okay. And then he talking about the only person I want to give thanks to is Jesus. His mama like, somebody else.
0: Who drove you to all them games when you were getting to practice and everything?
1: Right. Who could go out no more because of you?
6: No, that's very admirable though.
1: Yeah, for real.
6: You don't see like morals like that nowadays.
1: Right. Yeah.
6: Everybody chasing clout in the bag.
1: Yeah, man. So I thought that was love, man. So shout out to him, man.
0: I heard Beyonce got some problems, y'all. Did y'all hear about it?
6: Yeah, definitely do, man. She is being sued. We talked about this a couple days ago. She actually is being sued from her last album, Renaissance, right?
1: Okay.
6: There was a guy who basically is saying that she used a sample from the album without his permission, and it belongs to him. Check out the sample, I guess.
7: Please

0: #1. Please do not be alarmed. Remain calm. Do not attempt to leave the dance floor. The DJ booth is conducting a troubleshoot test of the entire system. Somehow, while the party was in progress, an unidentified frequency.
1: So let me get this straight. That's his, and then it mixed in with Beyonce's, I take it.
2: Right, absolutely. The song is called Alien Superstar off of her Renaissance album, and now the guy is saying, basically, I want my part of that money.
1: Because she sampled his.
2: Without permission, yeah. Oh, so now she's going to have to pay him what it looked like.
1: Right. Yeah.
3: Because he might have a point. It sounds like he got a case.
2: Yeah, might have a point.
1: And she'll just, you know, she probably made how much money off of that album?
2: Ooh, millions on millions.
1: And then she'll give him about, okay, I'll give you $5 million, now leave me alone.
3: I'll take it. Me too. I'll leave you alone for that two seconds worth of work.
1: Let's talk about Adrian Broner. What's the story with him?
2: Yeah, so AB is now a streamer. You know, he was like a boxing champion at one point.
3: Was really good.
2: Boxing champion at one point. Then he went down. Career just went down the drain. He started losing a bunch of matches, all type of stuff. And he lost all of his millions. Well, now that he's streaming, he's making a lot more money. And a lot of those people who were leeching off of him before are now trying to spin the block and come back on him.
4: Shit just been crazy. Everybody in need. I'm about to do a couple more favors, then I'm going back to being broke, man. Y'all wasn't calling me and asking me for nothing. Now, everybody just need me to pay a bill or pay for something. I don't mind it. I don't give a f***. It ain't shit. But damn, I'm just watching thousands leave my account. I ain't talking about my intermediate friends or intermediate, you mean, family. Like, that's the, I don't even look at that as like, I'm going to do that regardless whether I got it or I don't.
2: Yeah, so it's very mindful, too. You got to be mindful of them leeches that's around you.
1: Didn't we just hear from Michael Irvin who said that he has seven homes that he has for family members and ain't none of them paying no rent?
3: Yeah. So he's been paying rent for them for 30 years.
1: He said that's the difference between a black athlete and a white athlete. Yeah. We're taking care of family members.
2: Yeah, 100%.
1: Because guess what? Most of the time it's first generational wealth.
2: Absolutely, absolutely. And you got to be mindful because they'll bleed you.
1: Yeah, family will bleed you. They'll bleed you dry. And then you ain't got nobody to call when you're trying to, like, I need help. All right, listen, coming up next hour, should kids be allowed to have their cell phones at school? We'll get into that next. It's Dee Dee in the morning.

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0: Power 106.1. Good morning, Jacksonville. I hope the West Side, Murray Hill, Rail Yard District, and Brooklyn, you're off to a nice start today. Good morning. It's Dee Dee in the morning, and good morning to Trey G.
1: Ooh.
0: And good morning to comedian J.J. Williamson.
1: Uh-huh.
0: Appreciate you listening this morning. I need to talk to all the parents right now. If you're a parent, listen up. And if you're a child, a teacher, if you just have an opinion, listen up right now.
1: Yeah, we need you.
0: Did y'all see that they're talking about a lot of school districts across the country? And a lot of states are implementing bell-to-bell bans on cell phones and personal communication devices for the school year. You know, school just started, and we're hearing about it. If you haven't heard, take a listen at this.
2: New this year at all Texas schools, cell phones will be banned during the school day. That includes cell phones, smartwatches, and earbuds. And Longview ISD, devices must be powered off and stored from arrival until dismissal. Over in Tyler ISD, they were already operating under a phone-free policy last year.
3: As Kansas students head back to school, there's one thing they'll have to leave behind, their cell phones. A new statewide law means personal devices have to be turned off and stored somewhere students can't access them. For elementary students, phones generally have to stay in a backpack, classroom storage, or another designated area. For middle school students, devices can be stored in lockers or school-designated storage. And for high school students, there's another option, leaving the phone in their vehicle. KCK Public Schools spent $150,000 on cell phone lockers, while Olathe spent $40,700 on locked storage cabinets.
0: So that's the question, you guys. How do you feel about it? Because, again, they're saying cell phones, smartwatches, earbuds, headphones, they're restricted. And now the devices have to be powered off, stored away in backpacks, lockers, or specialized magnetic locking pouches. So if you're a parent, you can't contact your child during the school time?
1: That might be the only setback that I can think of, man. I mean, you know, I think these kids are so addicted to

0: social media and their phones, man. I mean, it's a huge distraction. You're supposed to be there to learn. Supposed to be there to learn, man. So, but, yeah, for emergencies, man, I mean, maybe have be able to have access to get out of it if you need it for emergencies. But for school, I'm cool with that.
1: I'm cool with taking the phone, man.
0: Okay. I mean, you know, hey, let's get this education.
1: Right, like get in there and just learn
0: and learn and concentrate, okay, man.
1: What about you, Trey?
2: I kind of go back and forth on it, but
0: yeah,
2: I would lean more so towards now. Like, I would want my phone during the day. Mm-hmm. I think some people, like, they do rely on it just for a comfort thing. Mm-hmm. You know what I'm saying? Mm-hmm. I ain't even really just got to be on it. Maybe I just look at it. Maybe I just have it. Maybe I just hold it. You know what I'm saying? Teach them self-control, because when you get out in the real world, it ain't no, at these jobs and stuff like that, it ain't no,
1: leave your phone
2: in the car, we're going to lock it in the pouch. Yeah, ain't none of that. It's self-control. Mm. So teach them self-control. If you pull your phone out and you distracted by your phone while you in class, you should be reprimanded.
1: But what about if you're a parent, right? Uh-huh. And the way we see some of the incidents, unfortunately, that happen in schools, and school shootings, or anything, that's my only issue with it.
0: Yeah.
1: You mean to tell me that your child can't get the phone to call mommy?
2: And
1: we gotta
2: rely on administration, right, or the teachers. Like, I get it. It's a distraction. I do get that it's a problem and it's a big problem and needs to be addressed. But I don't know if this is the perfect way or the best way.
1: Yeah. Then I'm gonna ask all the parents right now. If you're listening this morning, you know, it's the beginning of the new school year. And now there are a lot of states implementing this. No cell phones.
2: Right.
1: They locking your baby's cell phones up in pouches and things and telling them you can't take it out the backpack. How you feel about that?
2: And, like, Apple Watches, too. You can't even have your Apple Watch on.
0: Oh,
2: like,
0: damn.
2: I can't even have my watch. Nope. You know what I'm saying? Like, I might use that to count steps or, like, for health reasons.
1: All right, I need to know right now. If you're on your way to work this morning, you're listening to us, parents, maybe you're dropping some kids off at school. I'm curious what you think about this. And they're saying this is being implemented all over the country. You're seeing a growing number of school districts now and certain states implementing bell-to-bell bans on cell phones and personal communication. As a parent, what are your thoughts? You agree, disagree with this? Let us know right now at 833-TALK-TO-DeeDee.
0: That's 833-825-5233.
1: Talking about banning cell phones in school, give us your thoughts this morning. It's DeeDee in the morning.
3: What's good, Jacksonville Beach? And thanks for listening to DeeDee.

0: All right, so here's the deal. We were talking about this. You know, they're saying that there are a lot of school districts across the country that are now starting to ban cell phones in school. Mm-hmm. They're saying no cell phones. Now they're talking about no cell phones, smartwatches and things. And what they want them to do is power them off, store them in backpacks, lockers, or they're putting them in those locking pouches.
1: Right.
0: Where the kids can't get their phones.
1: Yeah.
0: So what do you think? As a parent, what are your thoughts about that? Do you agree or disagree? Hey, good morning. Who's this?
2: Good morning, Dee Dee. This is Nicole.
0: Okay. Nicole, what are your thoughts? Do you agree with this as a parent or when you think about these kids in school, you think they should take their phones?
2: I do think that they should take their phones, and that's just for safety reasons because in this world, it's a lot that's going on. So I feel like if something happens at school, my child should be able to reach out and let me or her father know.
0: Mm-hmm.
2: Or even if something happens at home, like an emergency family accident, someone passed, how can I get a hold of my child
1: right.
2: if you guys have her phone powered down and locked away?
0: Right.
2: To a certain extent, I do,
0: mm-hmm.
2: but then again, for other issues, personal issues, things that's going on in this world, I do not agree.
0: Right.
1: Yeah.
0: So it's hard to figure out where to stand on that. All right.
1: Yeah.
0: Thank you very much for your call, Nicole. I appreciate it. Darren, what are your thoughts? What do you think about this? They taking these phones from these kids. You agree or no while in school?
3: Oh, yeah, I agree, man, because, you know, these kids be egging on these teachers and be trying to record them and all that kind of good stuff. I mean, get these teachers fired, man. We need these teachers out here in these streets.
0: Nice.
1: Not all of them. Some of them do be wrong, and some of them deserve to be recorded now.
0: Yeah. Yeah.
1: Some of them do be
3: doing... I feel you.
1: They be doing some crazy stuff in
3: the class. You that devil's advocate over there. I ain't mad at the big dog, nigga. Don't do your thing, dog.
1: Ain't no devil's advocate.
3: Shout out to Lakers ISD, man. They showed up today.
1: Nah, big shout out. But I ain't no devil's advocate, really. Like, that's really the case. A lot of these teachers sometimes do be wrong. Like, the one teacher that tried to, like, fight one of the kids one year in the school. Like, I get it. That ain't how you handle a situation, though. Give them an office referral.
3: I ain't mad at you, but I'm telling you, man, these kids... Hey, they going through something right now, man.
1: Sure.
3: Just pray for them all and keep these cell phones out their hand, man.
0: All right.
1: Sure.
0: Thank you, Darren. I appreciate that. This is Londell. Londell.
4: Good morning.
0: Good morning. Your thoughts. What do you think about this? Because they're saying a lot of schools across the country are now implementing something called bell-to-bell bans on cell phones and personal communication devices where they're locking them up in pouches, powering them off. What do you think about that? Is that a good deal or no?
4: Now, I remember why they first started letting them have in the beginning with all the school shootings. I need access. I need to be able to know that he's okay.
0: Mm-hmm.
4: And I think they should not do that. They need to come up with another deal. And another thing, them teachers, they get caught on those cameras a lot, too. So I need to know all that. So I think they need to, keep the phones
0: keep
4: on and find another way.
0: Yeah, you want them kids to keep them phones on, Londell?
4: For sure.
0: For sure. All right.
1: One time in the classroom, the teacher, she was using the N-word.
0: Mm-hmm.
1: And the kids recorded her using the N-word. And nobody would have probably ever believed them kids or ever known that had they not have recorded it.
0: So, wait, hold on a second. Trey's like, let them have them phones so they can record them teachers.
5: Them teachers.
0: Forget cheating.
5: Yeah, because
0: forget if there's a shooting in that school or anything like that or is locked down. Trey's
1: that's
0: like, let them record them teachers.
1: That's not what Trey's saying.
5: There's been too many sprinkles of the N-word around here.
1: You twisted Trey words. That ain't what Trey seen.
0: I know that's right, Trey. Trey speaking third person now, too.
1: Yeah, got to. Because you be speaking lies.
0: Okay, you know what? Yeah, I speak lies. Melanie!
6: Good morning.
0: Good morning. What are your thoughts on this? They're talking about taking these kids' cell phones, locking them away, turning them off, powering them down. Do you agree with this while they're in school?
6: I'm like half and half. I agree with, you know, of course, because kids do a lot of things on their phone. They play, when they fight, they take videos.
0: Mm-hmm.
6: But me, I'm from Jersey, and this is very different from us over there.
0: Mm-hmm.
6: Like, to be honest, it's a little terrifying.
0: Mm-hmm.
6: And Jersey is not as much, so it's just scary that our child can't reach out to us. God forbid
0: right.
6: there is an emergency.
0: Yeah.
6: We have to rely on teachers.
0: Mm-hmm.
6: Sometimes teachers have a lot on their plate, and especially when there is an emergency like that, who's thinking straight?
0: Yep. Right.
6: They're not thinking about every single student. So it does scare me a little bit. I do understand that, you know, of course, they need to have restraint,
0: mm-hmm.
6: not use it all the time. But it is scary when, God forbid, there is an emergency. You have to rely on someone else to let you know about your child.
0: Yeah,
1: I agree with that.
0: That's a good point. Thank you so much for your call, Melanie. I appreciate it. So that's what we're talking about this morning. Many school districts across the country and a growing number of states, they've implemented, if I could talk, bell-to-bell bans on cell phones.
1: No, we ain't finna sit here and act like that word ain't get stuck in your nose.
0: Damn, he said in my nose.
5: In your nose. And I think it was that left nostril.
0: Damn, my words travel up.
1: Travel up.
0: They don't just come out my mouth. They go through my nose.
5: Right. You know how a smoker be smoking a cigarette and blow the smoke out of their nose, then trickle it up in their nose?
1: Yeah.
5: That's what your word
0: did. My word is doing.
5: Yeah.
0: All right. Schools are doing this across the country. Bell-to-bell bans on cell phones and personal communication devices for the new school year. Your kid has to lock their phone away in a locking pouch. Are you in agreement with that?
1: Mm.
0: What are your thoughts this morning? 833-TALK-TO-DEEDEE.
5: That's 833-825-5233.
0: More of your calls coming up. It's DeeDee in the morning. Power 106.1. Here is your Duval download. What's going on in Jacksonville?
7: 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Mostly sunny in the morning with an isolated afternoon storm developing later in the day with a high of 96. 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

0: not gonna come. I guess I'm about to just kick your head in.
1: Just thought while I hold your hurt back. Her white friend said you was crazy. I hope no one heard that.

106.1.

0: 104-1061, True Hip Hop. Good morning, Duval. Good morning, Didi. In the morning, you already know we've been talking about this whole situation. You know, they were saying that now they're banning cell phones for a lot of kids in the school. And they say this is many school districts around the country. You guys know that, right? Growing number of states have implemented bell-to-bell bans on cell phones, personal communication devices for the new school year. They're saying that the kids will have to actually power off their phones, store them away in backpacks, lockers, or specialized magnetic locking pouches. So we just want to know this morning if you are in agreement with that. Hey, good morning. Is this Trey?
1: Yeah, this is Trey.
0: Trey, meet my Trey over here. Trey G, this is Trey.
2: Beautiful
1: What's
2: name.
1: What's up, Trey? What's good with it?
2: Beautiful name, big dog. I ain't gonna even lie to you.
0: Trey twins. Yeah. All right, listen, twin. Right. Twin.
2: Listen, twin.
0: What you think about this? What, you agree with them with taking these cell phones or what?
1: I agree. As a father of six, I agree.
0: Really?
1: So, I mean, so my oldest, she's in eighth grade now. And my rule of it is she don't have to worry about the phone. I took the phone.
2: Damn.
1: She only get the phone when she at home. So as a parent, if you don't agree, I say you follow the rules, because as Trey G was saying, you got to teach them in this world.
0: Mm-hmm.
1: You know, when you get on a job, if the job says you can't have the phone while you on the floor, then you got to abide by that. But as parents saying you can go ahead and take the phone to school, you telling your child that you don't agree with the school and they can do whatever they want.
0: Mm-hmm.
1: And they're going to take that and they're going to run with it in their older adult life. So I say do what the school say. If you don't like it, then move them to a place where they don't have to do that.
0: Okay.
1: So, I mean, I agree with it 100%.
0: All right.
2: I see that point. I see that point, Trey. I like that point, Trey.
0: Thank you very much. Trey the father of six, he said. Six kids.
2: Trey been out there working, boy.
0: Handy.
1: I'm trying to tell you. 1, 2, 3, 4, 5, 6.
2: Come on.
3: I'm trying to tell you.
0: Thank you, Trey. Thank you. We appreciate you, twin. Here's Maya. Hey, Maya.
4: Yes.
0: All right. Listen, what do you think about this? Now they're saying school districts across the country, though, are taking these kids' phones and putting them in magnetic locking pouches, storing them away in backpacks and lockers. Are you okay with that?
4: No, ma'am, I'm not.
0: Why?
4: And my son not even old enough to go to school.
0: Uh-oh.
2: Damn.
0: What's the problem? What you see is the problem with this?
4: I just feel like, what if there's an emergency?
0: Mm-hmm.
4: Kids have allergies. In my hometown, it was a track meet, and they had practice, and they made the girl, like, continue to run, even though she was dehydrated, and she ended up passing away. So it's just, like, a lot. Like, and I just feel like sometimes teachers, they don't understand.
2: Mm-hmm. Yeah, that's a good point.
3: Yeah, it is.
2: That's a good point. There are certain kids that need certain things, got allergies and stuff like that.
0: Yeah.
2: Asthma.
0: Yeah. Good point. Thank you so much for your call, Maya. I appreciate you listening. So, it's interesting, though, because a lot of parents are really concerned about this.
2: Yeah.
0: And it seems like it's 50-50. You know what I mean?
2: I feel like a lot of the fellas kind of agree with it, and then the ladies are like, nah, the kids might need their phone. You know what I'm saying?
0: Mm-hmm.
3: How about...
0: What?
3: Is it any way maybe like unlock them during when you're changing periods and then lock it back up when you're getting ready to go back into the class?
2: I think that's
3: unlock
2: how they do.
3: Them.
2: Yep.
3: You know, just something that, you know, to just compromise and meet them halfway.
0: I just feel like it's too much going on in the world.
3: It is.
0: And you
3: want to
0: have contact with your child.
3: You want it, But you also want them to make sure they focus
0: and they learn.
3: You want them to learn, too.
0: Because they keep saying that this generation ain't learning nothing. Yeah. Y'all know this, right?
3: Yeah. And right now, man, these phones are truly a distraction for kids these
0: days.
3: They
0: can be. Well, good luck with that, everybody. Shouts out to all the parents. Shouts out to all the calls this morning. We appreciate it. If you couldn't get through on the phone lines, I always say find me online at Didi in the morning. Power 1061. 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

0: 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Thanks for waking up to Dee Dee in the morning. All right, listen, it's Dee Dee in the morning. Good morning.
1: Hey, good morning.
0: There is Trey G, also comedian JJ Williamson. Bam. And guess what? From our affiliate out of Dallas at K104, guess what? From Chicago, our girl Brianna's with us.
2: All right.
0: Come on. She done been around the world and now, yeah.
3: I sure have.
2: Come on.
0: Originally from Chicago. Yeah. Mm-hmm. Let's see. Lived in San Diego.
3: Yeah.
0: Where else?
3: Columbia, Missouri.
0: Mm-hmm.
3: And Los Angeles.
0: Yeah. Mm.
1: Now, y'all know she from that South Side, so hide any valuables that you have.
2: Shut up. Yeah.
3: Hey. Slick with it, you know?
0: Hey. Speaking of, has anybody heard about Chris Brown and Usher in this after party that's supposed to be going down in Chicago?
3: I'm going.
0: Y'all, we got to get into it. Let's go.
4: Let her cook.
5: Hot Topics. Woo. Only on Dee Dee in the morning.
0: Before we even get to that, can we talk about Carrie Hilson, who's been on this whole interview thing? You know, Brianna, you were talking about it earlier with us. So I guess she was talking about women who are dating basketball players. Did you see this?
3: Yeah. She was saying that women were dating basketball players. They need to be careful. And I feel like she needs to be healed. But check this out.
6: Obviously had a very public relationship with Serge Ibaka.
3: Yeah.
6: You know, when you think of like Megan Clay, Normani, Coco Jones, Glorilla, like all the girls, right?
3: Yes.
6: What is some general advice you'd give to the music girlies pursuing relationships with athletes based off of your own experience?
7: Oh, Lord. What some of these athletes live is like what I coined the underworld, which is a lot of access to random, meaningless sex.
6: Yes. Mm-hmm.
7: You know, and a lot of advances by like some of the world's most beautiful women. And they get that treatment everywhere they go. Every hotel they check in, they get numbers from flight attendants and waitresses, and like everywhere they go, it's being literally thrown at them, right? If they are partaking in those activities and it rubs your spirit wrong, like, know that you can leave. Know that it's not the best that you can do.
0: Brianna, you don't think she's healed from it?
3: I don't.
0: Why?
3: Because I just feel like, why are you talking about it? I think, you know, look at Sierra. I think she's doing good. I feel like not every woman is in this situation, but whatever he did to her, she's going through it because she talks about it often.
2: Yeah, facts. And I ain't going to lie to you. Sometimes I do feel like, this is the unpopular opinion, but I do feel like sometimes it be the women too. Like
0: what?
2: They might just, you might be, sometimes you do just kind of like project those things on athletes or like your partner. You know what I'm saying? Like I might be the most faithful dude in the world, but because you feel like it's some temptation around me, I'm going to cheat.
0: Yeah. And now you say it and now you're like this. Well, if you're going to accuse me of it,
2: I might as well.
1: I should have cheated. Because we sure got fun. Whole row games back to back.
2: Shut up.
0: Lionel Richie, though. Y'all saw this about Lionel Richie throwing shade.
2: Yes, indeed, man. He was at one of his recent concert stops, and he was talking about basically Usher and Chris Brown's R&B tour.
8: Okay.
2: He said they think they doing something new, but we was doing that back in the gap.
9: And Usher, Chris Brown, see, they trying to do something new. Commodores, Earthbound and Proud, we were doing that back 40 years ago. The only difference is between then and now, we didn't go to jail.
0: Somebody said, honestly, he said, the only difference is somebody said is 40 years.
2: 40 years.
0: That's the difference.
2: I love how passionate he said,
0: Yeah. Lionel, okay, all right. Although, I will say this, though. Honestly, when I watch Chris Brown and Usher do what they're doing on those beds, y'all remember about 10 years ago or more, R. Kelly was in trouble for that. People were protesting his concert. Because of he was getting women on beds and doing all that kind of stuff.
3: But Chris Brown, he's fine.
0: Yeah.
3: That's the difference.
2: Wow.
3: That's the difference.
2: Wow.
0: Let me ask you this, Brianna, if you were like the girl that went up there with Usher, remember a couple of, what was that, about a month ago?
2: Yeah.
0: And you really wanted to get on stage with Chris Brown, would you have reacted the way she did?
3: No, I'm going to do my big one so Chris Brown can see it. Hello?
2: Hell no.
1: Chris said it could have been a twin band.
3: Hello.
0: Hey, it could have been a baby band.
1: It could have been a baby band.
2: Shut up.
3: She missed her beat.
1: A pilot.
0: Right. She was going to participate.
3: Because now you look bitter. It's like, you know what I mean?
0: But
3: like,
0: even though she wanted, the girl wanted to be up on stage with Chris Brown, but it was Usher, you still would have played the role.
3: No,
0: huh?
3: I'm going to play the role. Okay. Because you never know. I mean, she got her little 5 seconds of fame.
0: Yeah.
3: But now Chris Brown makes, you know, you don't look fun. You don't look like you want to have fun. You just look like you want me. You want to be thirsty.
2: You look like Chris Brown going to be like, hey, call her back up for it.
0: I like the way she acted with Usher.
2: Yeah.
0: Call her back.
2: Get a round two going. No.
0: Hey, listen, coming up, we got to talk about that after party. Have y'all heard the commercial for the after party that Chris Brown is doing in Chicago? Ooh. We'll let you hear that on the way. It's Dee Dee in the Morning.
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nice to chill. Damn. They tryna cover it up like a quilt. 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Kept it 100 on paper like Will. Tricking it off on a paying a bill. That's just how I do the sauce and the spill. 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

0: Power 106.1. Good morning, Jacksonville. Okay, I see you. I see y'all crossing over the Hart Bridge and Acosta Bridge right now. Power 106.1, true hip-hop, rise and shine, Jacksonville. I hope the commute moving nicely over the Dames Point, Matthews, Hart, Acosta, and Main Street bridges. All right, hi, good morning, Didi in the morning, guys. Let's have a conversation about some kids.
1: Mm.
0: So we've been, no, and I'm going to say this, we saw this like a couple of months ago where a guy exposed where these kids couldn't read certain words. Y'all remember that? Was it a student who did that or something?
2: I think it was a student, yeah. He had put on his social media account, like, these kids trying to read this, like, placard.
0: Mm-hmm.
2: And they couldn't read some of the words or sound out some of the words that was on there.
0: Right.
2: In the sentence, yeah.
0: So now we got a guy who was a teacher now, right?
2: Mm-hmm. Yeah.
0: Now, who is this guy?
2: Now, his name is Darius Cooks. Mm-hmm. He was actually a Instagram, like, influencer. He used to do, like,

0: food reviews all across Instagram. He actually got like a really bad reputation for being a scammer on IG.
1: All right.
0: Which is now why a lot of people are kind of coming at him for like making a career jump to being a teacher.
1: Okay.
0: You see what I'm saying? Uh-huh. So he is in Houston, Houston ISD. He's a teacher in Houston ISD. And he posted on his Instagram page the other day a video of him crying, basically talking about how the kids in HISD cannot read. And they are seniors in high school.
1: No.
0: Listen to what he said.
2: I just finished a 3-hour class. We have what's called block, and block is where first and second periods are combined for subjects that need it. And so I literally broke down in the middle of class because I'm teaching seniors. These kids are leaving high school and going to college, hopefully, after they finish. We had 2 paragraphs to read. 1 sentence complete to write. I gave them the sentence stems. I simply don't know where the problem is. This is only seniors who simply cannot read and seniors who cannot write.
0: Wow. Mm. Which is insane. To be a senior, you about to graduate. You about to be in the real world, go to college, or like, you know, get in the work field, and you can't read or you can't like write properly. Like, that's a huge
1: deal. Sad.
3: And what were these teachers doing? So they just pushed them on through?
0: Pretty much. Yeah, pretty much.
3: Wow.
0: Yeah.
1: But I always thought that that nowadays you have to take a test in order to get past a certain grade, don't you?
0: I think you do, but I guess at certain points, you can still basically get bumped up to the next level. And you got summer school. If you complete just certain things, then you still get bumped up, even if you don't pass the standardized test.
1: But didn't they say that, you know, COVID took us back, took a lot of students back, right? Remember, a lot of kids weren't really learning well from home and 100%. This and that. Yep. They also just came out and said, what is this, Generation Gen Z? Gen Z now is...
0: not as smart or not as bright.
1: Okay, I don't want to break it down. Dumber. Dumber. They're dumber.
0: Damn.
1: They know what they're saying. They're saying that, honestly, they're really saying that Gen Z, they said normally... a generation does better than the last.
0: Absolutely.
1: Right? Normally, the generation that's coming up is going to do better.
0: Yeah.
1: This generation, they said, is not. It's doing worse.
0: Yeah, and we've heard conversations like this. I ain't going to lie. Charleston White has said some things about this generation not being able to read or, like, literacy levels not being where they need to be. You know what I'm saying? Well, when Darius did that, he set off this whole, like, social media, like, firestorm. This woman actually responded to what he had to say and why he was getting so much criticism about saying that these kids could not read.
4: The local media now covering the story because y'all were talking about him being a scammer. And then they start going and digging and seeing that he doesn't have certifications, even though he's claiming he did. It's online. You can see. And then my other thing, I started seeing people saying, what's going on with y'all schools in Texas if he can be a teacher? What's going on here is that we are under a state takeover for no reason other than our governor just wants to keep his grip around this blue county of Harris County, Texas, where Houston is. And so under this state takeover, Mike Miles has run off a bunch of teachers. There's a teacher shortage in Houston. And so they have teachers who don't have certification in classes. You work for HISD. You can't get on the internet talking about this. These are kids. They have privacy rights. You're sparking a whole conversation about whether HISD is effective. Like, there's all these different things. And because he's very good at social media, he knew how to turn on the tears and all the theatrics and all that. I couldn't even watch all that video. I said, I couldn't even watch it all. And so now it's this whole debate about whether he's right or not.
1: Well, the debate is if he's right... Teach these kids how to read then. You're worried about the wrong thing.
0: But I think the thing is, too, if the kids can't read, you as the teacher, it's your responsibility to be teaching them. Not get online and cry and moan about they can't read. Teach them how to read.
1: But on one hand, then you're crying and moaning, and you're basically telling the parents, why don't you teach your children how to read, too? Some of this not just on the teacher.
0: Oh, a lot of it is not. Yeah. I think a majority of it is on the parents because you got to do some of the learning at home as well. But I think he just gets a bad rap because people don't like Darius.
1: Yeah, it sounds like it. She sounded like she just didn't like him at all.
0: Sure.
1: She said he turned on them tears. I see that too, though, on social media.
3: I ain't know you can turn them on.
1: Yeah, there's a lot of people know. You know how. You know how to turn on tears. You know how to give us a fake cry to hell.
0: Big fake.
1: All right, thanks for that, Trey. Appreciate it. It's Dee Dee in the morning.

0: Power 106.1. Happy morning, downtown and San Marco. Wishing you a dope and positive day ahead. All right, it's Dee Dee in the morning. We're about to get into our $1,000 mini game. Got us a contestant giving you some cash this morning. Matter of fact, as we play our $1,000 mini game, you can play along in the car. We don't mind that. All right.
1: At all. Yeah.
0: Hey, guys, listen to what they're saying. I thought this was kind of interesting. According to a report, and tell me if this would be you guys, 35% of Americans. And let me just say this. These some overconfident Americans. These some overconfident Americans. You ready?
1: That's the land of us.
0: All right. 35% of Americans say they're confident they could land a plane in an emergency.
1: I knew you was going to say that. Yeah. I knew you was going to say
2: that.
1: Could
2: you? I think I could.
0: You could. You do?
2: Really
0: JJ, what
2: yeah.
0: you, what, really?
2: Yeah.
0: What you think? How you going to do it?
2: I'm just going to, you know, relax, man. Stay. First of all, I'm going to stay calm. Mm-hmm. I'm not going to panic. Mm-hmm. And I'm just acting like I'm driving.
0: Mm-hmm. See, I when I look in there, I don't know if there's a steering wheel. Is there a steering wheel in there?
2: Nah, ain't no, I mean, yeah, it's a steering wheel.
0: I always thought just, they have that little lever.
2: No, nah, but now they got, nah, hell no, that ain't got nothing.
0: Yes, it does. That lifts you up, that little handle thing. And that
2: lifts you
0: like
2: up
0: a stick.
2: And down. But
0: yeah,
2: you
0: like
2: got,
0: a stick shift?
2: Well, what turn you then?
0: Oh, okay.
2: The steering wheel.
0: Oh, the steering wheel. They got steering wheel.
2: Yeah, they got steering wheel.
1: I think they do have a steering wheel.
0: It's tiny.
1: Thing.
0: Mm-hmm.
1: It's not that thing
0: not
1: that you're talking about.
0: Yeah.
1: No, it's not a wheel. It's like half of a wheel.
2: Half
1: almost,
2: of a wheel.
1: Right?
0: But there is that thing that you lift up and
1: I
0: down.
1: Think that
0: I
1: controls
0: think
1: the acceleration.
0: Or how you land.
1: How you land.
0: Go up. Yeah.
1: I think that controls the acceleration.
0: So, clearly,
1: I couldn't do it.
0: Hold on a second. Clearly, we're not confident that we could land the plane.
1: Hey,
0: JJ says we
2: I can.
1: We're going to land it all right in the Hudson.
2: Right. Now, ain't going to be missing a wing. Somebody may fall out.
1: Shut up.
0: Let's get into the game.
3: We got the answers. We got that bread. $1,000 all for you with the $1,000 mini game. Exclusively on Dee Dee in the Morning.
0: Hello, is this Lakeisha?
4: Yes.
0: Lakeisha. Hey, Lakeisha. Hey, Lakeisha, real quick, do you have a, good morning, do you have a hobby or anything you'd like to do for fun?
4: Not really, just watch game shows on TV.
0: Oh, really? What's your favorite? What's your favorite game show?
4: Family Feud.
2: Oh, I like love Family Feud, too.
0: Yeah, you like your Family Feud. You don't like to gamble or anything like that?
4: Oh, absolutely.
0: Oh,
4: I'm all again on that. Absolutely.
1: What do you, said, absolutely.
0: So what do you do? Like, when you go to a casino, what do you play?
1: Slots.
4: Roulette.
0: Oh, roulette.
1: Oh, roulette.
4: Hey, I always bet on black.
0: Yeah. Yep. Somebody else told me that a long time ago, too.
1: She sounds like a real gambler,
0: yeah,
1: too.
0: Yeah, she does, roulette.
2: Always bet on black.
1: How much do you normally, like, spend or, like, you know, lose when you go to the...
4: We ain't gonna talk about that.
1: Oh, dang.
2: Dang.
0: Like, okay, Lakeisha,
1: damn.
0: If you win this $1,000, how much of this $1,000 would you take to go gamble with?
1: Be responsible.
4: Oh, about
0: $200
4: so I can flip it on roulette.
0: Good for you.
1: That's not bad.
2: Flip it.
1: See, but that's on the low end. You know, women be lying too. I ain't gonna lie to you. They be like 200 and then that 200 turn into 5. Real
2: easily.
4: I already know.
0: Yeah.
4: All right. Take it out the back pocket.
0: All right, let's see if we can get you some cash. Here we go. Let's spin the wheel.
5: JJ from the SIP.
6: Trey G. Trey G.
5: $20 bonus.
1: Mm-hmm. All right, Lakeisha, we're going to give you some money to put in that brassiere of yours. I'm going to read you the 10 questions. If you don't know the answer, what you going to say, though?
4: Pass.
1: That's right. Then we're going to spin the block, answer it again, and we got to go fast. Sound like a plan?
4: Oh, sounds like a plan. Let's
1: well, let's get paid. Name something good that's happened for you this week.
4: Oh, I got a raise.
1: There you go. When was the last time you paid someone a compliment?
4: Yesterday.
1: What year did the first iPhone go on sale?
4: Ooh, 90, 91, 92, 93, 94.
1: What U.S. president appears on the $2 bill?
4: Ooh, Carver? Franklin? Nope.
1: Pass.
4: Pass.
1: What city is known as the birthplace of jazz?
4: Memphis? Pass.
1: Which black sitcom centered around the Winslow family?
4: Oh, The Phantom Menace.
1: There you go.
2: Yeah,
1: how
2: yeah.
1: old is rapper NBA Youngboy?
4: 26, 27.
1: There you go. What movie is this quote from? Ken Fogg. Let me hold some.
4: Oh, Friday?
1: Uh-uh.
4: Pass.
1: What was the fifth question that I asked you? Number five.
4: The birthplace.
1: There you go. Yeah, there you go. Yeah, spell the word camouflage.
4: C-A-M-O-F-L-A-U-D.
1: What year is the iPhone?
4: C-A-M-O-F-L-A-U-D.
0: Nope. 5 out of 10. 5 out of 10.
1: Not bad.
0: What you missed was this one. You missed this. What year did the first iPhone go on sale? 2007.
6: Yep.
0: What U.S. president appears on the $2 bill? Thomas Jefferson.
6: Yep.
0: What city is known as the birthplace of jazz? New Orleans. What movie is the, quote, Kenfo, let me hold something. That's the Johnson Family Vacation. And then Camouflage is C-A-M-O-U-F-L-A-G-E. Mm-hmm. Okay.
1: You was close, though.
0: Yeah. All right. Here's what you got. You got 5 out of 10. You're going to get $10 every correct answer. That's $50. You spun the wheel, got extra 20. $70.
2: Thankful.
0: All
2: right. Be thankful now.
0: $70. Right. Won't you do me a favor and tell everybody the show that gave you a shot at $1,000?
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7: 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Mostly sunny in the morning with an isolated afternoon storm developing later in the day with a high of 96. 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

0: Power 106.1, True Hip Hop. The vibes are always real with Didi in the morning. Hey, good morning, everybody. Good morning, Didi in the morning. Guys, you know what? We love to put the spotlight on our small and black-owned businesses all over the country.
1: And
0: We got to talk about somebody here. And this is very interesting because it's getting really, really popular. And it's really all about permanent makeup. You've been hearing a lot of women talk about it. Here from Alley-Oo Artistry, please welcome Sambi Alley-Oo.
2: Hey,
0: Sambi.
3: Thank you for the warm welcome.
0: Absolutely. Sambi.
2: Yeah. She got good energy.
0: She does. I love that name, Sambi. Yeah.
3: Thank you.
0: All right, so Sambi, let's talk about this. You know, permanent makeup is becoming really popular right now, right?
3: Yes, it is. Yes, it is. It's a really big thing. Women, you know, nowadays just want to wake up and look done.
0: Yeah.
3: You know, the Beyonce line, I woke up like this. Mm-hmm. That's what permanent makeup is offering to women. So instead of spending like hours in the morning filling in your eyebrows or, you know, trying to put on your perfect lip, you can just wake up to that for the next 3 years of your life.
1: Oh, wow.
3: Saving so much
0: time.
3: 3 years.
0: Yeah, wow. Okay, so let's talk about that. Lip neutralization. What is that exactly?
3: So lip neutralization is a procedure that is this, like, with permanent makeup. And what it does is we use the science of color theory, and basically it targets hyperpigmentation in the lips. So for anyone who's like a smoker who has, you know, the dark lips from that, or like over the course of time, if the lips have darkened, or just as women of color, sometimes we have a little bit more pigment in our lips, and which is not a bad thing at all. Right. You know, it's beautiful, but sometimes women want more of like a fleshly, pinker looking tone for the lips. So it neutralizes the dark undertone and then it brings out that fresh, natural pink look for 3 years.
2: Wow. Come on. You can tell she's passionate about what she's doing. I like this.
4: What did you see back in the day that made you realize you wanted to do this for a living? Is it one particular person you saw or something you saw online? What made you want to go in this field?
3: That's a good question. I would say this, right? So I started off as a makeup artist.
4: Okay.
3: Right? And I noticed that a trend was happening. People were getting their eyebrows done. And then for other people, they started getting the lips, but it was popular in like Europe.
0: Yeah.
3: It wasn't popular here, but I knew it was going to be a thing. Mm-hmm. So I flew to Lithuania.
0: Oh, wow.
3: That was my first solo trip out of the country. Yeah. And I trained with one of the, you know, the best in the industry so I could bring that skill back and then apply it to, you know, the women here. So, yeah.
4: Are there any setbacks?
3: Setbacks in what way?
4: Well, as far as, you know, getting into recovery or anything.
3: So, I mean, it's a 5-day recovery process for the lips. Mm-hmm. So there's no, like, eating anything spicy or drinking anything hot. Mm. No kissing or anything with your, you know, lover. Right. Oh, you got to hold off on that so the lips can actually heal. Because it is almost like a tattoo, but not like a tattoo because we don't go into the skin as deep. We go into the first layer of the skin. And so what that does is it removes that first layer and you have to treat it as is an open wound.
4: Oh,
3: so it needs to like give that time to heal. Same with the brows. The brows has more of a 2-week healing process. Mm-hmm. And then with the brows, you know, it peels and everything. And then from there, the color sets in. And then my clients always say, you know, they get compliments because people are looking at them like, how are your brows this perfect? What did you do?
0: Yeah, I need to get mine done. So you do the microblading, microshading. Which
3: yes,
0: one?
3: Yes. So I do the microblading, microshading, and ombre brows.
0: Oh, yeah. What are ombre brows?
3: Mm. So ombre brows is like if you were to wake up in the morning and just fill your eyebrows with like a pencil, it gives that effect. So like from the light look into like a nice bold look. Microblading is more so like hair strokes. Like mimicking hair like strokes with the blade. So if a person has like sparse brows in the front, they get that hair strokes and it looks like, you know, natural. That. So there's different techniques for each woman and, you know, also I've done men.
2: I have done men too. Literally just
3: boy brows, lips as well. So men come to me as well for it.
0: If it's a guy who has dark lips and he's been smoking, he didn't burn them up and they pink right here.
3: Exactly.
0: Y'all know what I'm talking about.
2: Is it harder to do like dudes' lips or is it about the same for dude and women?
3: It's about the same because it's the same tissue. It's lip tissue.
2: Okay.
3: Yeah.
2: Okay.
4: What's the turnaround? How long would it take place?
3: The procedure itself for the lips is a 3-hour procedure.
4: Okay.
3: And then for the brows is a 2-hour procedure.
4: Oh, wow. Yeah. Are you putting them to sleep or they got to stay?
3: They're getting numb, so they're not feeling anything.
4: Okay. During
3: the process.
4: Okay. That's
0: very important. So now, where are you located? Because this is all about the you know, our small business spotlight. Yep. Where is Aliyu Artistry opened?
3: So it's located. We are located in the Mid Towers in the Lyndon B. Johnson Freeway.
0: Okay.
3: So it's like it's next to like Farmers Branch and Addison, and it's like a really good location, high traffic location.
2: Interesting. So, yeah.
0: Okay. 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If somebody wants to find you online, how do they find you?
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0: Ladies, if your man, his mouth didn't got burned up and he's smoking them blunts, you got to send it to her.
3: Mouth. Okay.
0: Get them lips right.
4: You got Monday at 9 over. So Monday at 9.
0: JJ needs to go.
4: He's stupid.
0: Y'all clap it up for this woman.
4: Absolutely.
0: Sandy Aliyu.
4: Hey. All right.
3: Thank you so much for having me.
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0: All right, good morning to everybody crossing the Dames Point Bridge. Drive safe and have a solid day, all right? It's Didi in the morning. All right, let me stop everything. Good morning, Didi in the morning, taking our last look at our hot topics.
1: Come on.
0: We got to get into what Kerry Hilson said about basketball players and some of these women dating them.
2: Miss Kerry, that was crazy.
0: She's changing the whole perspective. We got to get into it now. Here we go.
3: Turn this TV off.
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0: First, we got to talk about Shaq. I guess so. Shaq is talking about the NBA and what it's like today. Is that right?
2: Yeah, my man, Shaquille O'Neal, man. You know, he's not really a big fan of this today's NBA. Mm-hmm. He wanted to try to make this NBA right here like the old school. He's not feeling it.
5: You miss playing basketball still ever?
6: Not against these cupcakes. They're all cupcakes. Write it down, tweet it, Instagram it, Facebook it. I said it.
5: Has all of this side of your life, business, filled a little bit of the space of what it was like to be an athlete at the highest level? Or is that something that was never able to be replaced once you retired?
6: I'm having more fun. I'm learning more. I'm doing it with the greatest shooter in the world. He would be my Jerry West or my Larry Bird in business for me. And all we do is win championships.
5: John Stockton.
6: No, John Stockton hasn't won a championship. No disrespect to John.
5: Good point. I didn't know he was on championship. Yeah, I meant more size, frame.
6: No.
0: Dang.
7: Wow.
0: Yeah.
7: But Shaq has done a lot, man. Mm-hmm. He's done a lot.
2: He's still doing a lot.
7: Facts.
0: I think I just saw something where Shaq now has something that he's doing with Rooms to Go.
7: Oh, really?
0: Like he has an audio thing or something like that where you could get a nice system and everything by Shaq.
7: Between him and Snoop Dogg, they just completing side missions at this point. Because Shaq got candy. He got a chicken spot. Shaq's just doing everything that he want to do.
2: Papa John's.
7: Papa John's. Oh, I forgot about that.
2: And now he with Rooms to Go. And they ain't got a bed for him. Man, he got something with Rooms to Go.
7: No, he can't fit in them couches.
2: Hell no.
0: Kerry Hilson is out here. She's got something to say about NBA players, too.
7: Yeah, she actually was trying to offer a little bit of advice to baller wives. She pretty much was saying, with all these entertainment women who are now getting with NBA and NFL players, she's saying, look, you got to be mindful and you got to watch them around these other women.
8: Obviously had a very public relationship with Serge Ibaka.
9: Yeah.
8: You know, when you think of like Megan Clay, Normani, Coco Jones, Glorilla, like all the girls, right?
9: Yes, yes, yes.
8: What is some general advice you'd give to the music girlies pursuing relationships with athletes based off of your own experience?
9: Oh, Lord. What some of these athletes live is like what I coined the underworld, which is a lot of access to random, meaningless sex.
8: Yes.
9: You know, and a lot of advances by like some of the world's most beautiful women.
8: Mm-hmm.
9: And they get that treatment everywhere they go. Every hotel they check in, they get numbers from flight attendants and waitresses. And like everywhere they go, it's being literally thrown at them, right?
8: Uh-huh.
9: If they are partaking in those activities and it rubs your spirit wrong, like know that you can leave. Know that it's not the best that you can do.
0: You hear that life she's describing?
7: Man.
0: She's like, whether it's a flight attendant, a waitress is giving them numbers, some of the most beautiful women in the world, and it's hard for y'all men to turn away, huh?
7: It's a good game, but I do feel like she implanting that seed, in other people's relationships, because that might not be everybody's reality.
0: Mm.
7: You know what I'm saying? Might not be everybody's reality. Stop it.
2: Baby, glad I wasn't in the league.
0: I'm going to just say this. I work with radio folks, and I done seen things with radio men.
7: Oh, my gosh.
0: Now.
7: Sometimes it ain't the men. It's the women around those men.
2: Yeah.
7: Yeah.
0: But y'all can only run. You can only run so fast, though, huh?
7: What you mean?
0: Y'all can only run so fast for some of these women, though, too.
7: And some of us have a lot of self-control to where we wouldn't even think to cheat on our significant other. Black men don't cheat.
0: Let's move on.
7: I don't know how many times I gotta tell you. Black men don't cheat.
0: All right, whatever, Trey.
2: Hello.
0: All right, I'm gonna move on. Hey,
2: maybe light skin.
0: Let's move on. 50 Cent, what's the story with 50?
7: There's a guy coming out. He basically works for the NYPD back in the day, and he was saying that they tried to really arrest 50 Cent numerous times, but they could not get anybody in 50 Cent's circle to flip on him.
10: I went after 50 Cent. I can't tell you how many times. I got to his managers, Chris Lighty. I got to, but we went after everybody, his bodyguards. We just couldn't get him to cooperate. And he had all these like really bad dudes after, a guy named World, who was Little Kim's boyfriend slash sociopath. He was shooting at 50 outside of a hotel in Jersey City. He had all the guys from Murder, Inc. Records after them. Benzino, I don't know if you ever heard of Benzino. He was a rapper who owned Source Magazine. If you ever heard of the Source Awards, Source Magazine?
1: I've heard of Source Awards, yeah.
10: He had beef with 50 Cent. He was part of, he was gunning for him. I mean, it was just ridiculous. Like, while we're trying to do a case, all these other things are happening.
7: Damn. Sheesh. Yeah, put it in perspective for you, man. Yeah,
0: so don't nobody want to say nothing about 50, huh?
7: Which is good. That's how your inner circle should be.
0: Oh, no. Diddy's mad. He's sitting here going, how come nobody protected me?
7: Yeah, he had a lot of leaks.
0: Yeah, he did.
7: But you did a lot of people wrong, so.
0: All right, listen, coming up, we're going to shut the show down next. It's Diddy in the morning.
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We move how you move. 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And yeah, we're not just pushing music, we're pushing experience.

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0: 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Y'all have a good one on Power 1061, True Hip Hop. I'm out.
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1: Yeah, belly gang cushion to YKD. So Power 106, what you hip hop? I'm the DD in the morning and the Fox Report is on in less than 15 minutes. And if you are an artist, Rick Ross wants to hit you off with $50,000 for the hottest freestyle. Got those details coming up inside the Fox Report. But right now, Tams, what you need on Power 106.

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1: All right, beautiful people, let's get into it. So, Michelle Obama recently sat down with Meg Thee Stallion on her podcast, and Meg kept it real about her mental health issues. Here's what she had to say.
2: Like, oh my gosh, I need to go get under my bed. Like, I don't want to see anybody. I don't want anybody to see me. I'm so tired. I'm tired of people talking about me. I'm just tired. But then I have to take a step back sometimes and realize I'm very blessed. So even though I have, like, a lot of good days, I mean, I can't have the good without the bad. But what I've been learning lately is how to, like, express more gratitude. And just, like, instead of praying all the time about can I have, like, I start praying and saying, like, oh, my gosh, I'm so thankful. When my mom passed away, I immediately still was having to be Megan Thee Stallion. And so I'm literally trying to figure out how to grieve, how to perform, how to go through everything I'm going through and still do it in front of everybody.
1: Man, she ain't never lied about that, because life be lifing, but it's one step at a time. Breathe, stay optimistic, keep good people around you, and you'll make it through. Now, if you are a rapper and you live in Miami, Ricky Rose is doing the MIA 50K Challenge. Check it out.
3: All my 305s, I want y'all to know this. You heard me? That 50K, I want you to come up. Whoever deserve it, whoever earn it. When I signed my deal, and I thank Ted Lucas and Slip and Slide for giving me the opportunity. Sometimes it take you time to learn what the play is. My niggas gave me, I got 30 grand for 6 albums and half of my publishing. I don't want your publishing. I want you to shine. I want you to do that shit in a way Rose could have only dreamed of.
1: So the details are a little unclear, but this is what I understand so far. The $50,000 is going to go towards the person that has the hottest freestyle in the city. You got to be from Miami. And the winner will also get a verse and a video from Rose himself. Okay? Follow Untouchable MMG for all the details and the progress of the MIA 50K Challenge. Hashtag MIA 50K. Don't say I ain't tell you. So get in your bag and get that money and drop that fire. So if you know of a rapper that lives in Miami, let them know about this MIA 50K challenge, all right? 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

0: 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I'm with Didi in the morning. I'm Kay Fox. Feeling good. We are one day closer to the weekend. 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

0: Yeah, that's the Shred the Future, California Girls on Power 106, What's Your Hip Hop. I'm with DD in the morning. I'm K Fox. Got more music on the way from J. Cole and also Tyler. But Janet Jackson fans, she is giving us a special treat. So she just scheduled a special performance that's going to be filmed and released to celebrate the 40th anniversary of her breakthrough album, Control. And it's all going down at the Amerant Bank Arena in Sunrise, Florida. I'm trying to get there. It's going down December 12th. She's doing everything from Nasty to All For You, and oh my goodness, it's going to be documented in the movie. It's called Janet Jackson Control 40, the AirTab Music Movie. It's going down. So more details, hit us up at power1061.com.
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7: Oh. Yeah. It's that Oliver 40, Nico, man, 15 for York, you know? Boy, when it was poppin'. Yeah.

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Hit with the phone. Word on the street, I'm a suspect. Hanging with the killers in the projects. Tato on the barrel, keep quiet. Catch it, it's slipping from behind. Boom. OG, Bobby, Josh. Hey. OG, Bobby, Josh. 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

phone off the hook, yeah, that don't stop blinking. 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B.I.G. minus puffing little C's. 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

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Yeah.

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0: Yeah, Hurricane Wisdom, Chance the Rapper, Bobby Doll. That's what's trending on Power 106.1. True Hip Hop. I'm Kate Fox. Got some more music lined up just for you from Real Boston Richie and also Thames. But Duval, it is time to have the hard conversations, okay? Police and the people, we're doing a big forum, and that's all taking place Thursday, September 3rd at the Farrah and Farrah Performance Studio. They're going to be answering questions about DUIs and suspended licenses, missed court dates, family disputes, anything that you can think of. Experts will be at hand, okay? Shouts out to Sean Knight and Wanda P. They're going to be hosting it, and they're going to be joined by Jacksonville Sheriff T.K. Waters and also attorney Stephen G. Daniels, but you got to reserve your spot right now. 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Police and the people.
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0: 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That's why Power 1061 is bringing Duval together for an honest and helpful discussion that could save you money, stress, and even your freedom. 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
3: Pop that thing. 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
0: Let's
3: lap.
0: Go.
3: Spread them cheese. 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That till your legs can't stand. 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

let's get the party started. 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That's when I knew that your heart was scarring. 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
1: All right, beautiful people, let's get into it. So, Michelle Obama recently sat down with Meg Thee Stallion on her podcast, and Meg kept it real about her mental health issues. Here's what she had to say.
2: Like, oh my gosh, I need to go get under my bed. Like, I don't want to see anybody. I don't want anybody to see me. I'm so tired. I'm tired of people talking about me. Mm-hmm. I'm just tired.
1: Yeah.
2: But then I have to take a step back sometimes and realize I'm very blessed. So even though I have like a lot of good days, I mean, I can't have the good without the bad.
1: Yeah.
2: But what I've been learning lately is how to like express more gratitude.
1: Mm.
2: And just like, instead of praying all the time about can I have? Like I start praying and saying like, oh my gosh, I'm so thankful. When my mom passed away, I immediately still was having to be Megan Thee Stallion.
1: Yeah.
2: And so I'm literally trying to figure out how to grieve, how to perform, how to go through everything I'm going through and still do it in front of everybody.
1: Man, she ain't never lied about that, because life be lifing. But it's one step at a time. Breathe, stay optimistic, keep good people around you, and you'll make it through. Now, if you are a rapper and you live in Miami, Ricky Rose is doing the MIA 50K Challenge. Check it out.
3: All my 305s, I want y'all to know this. You heard me? That 50K, I want you to come up. Whoever deserve it, whoever earn it. When I sign my deal, and I thank Ted Lucas and Slip and Slide for giving me the opportunity. Sometimes it take you time to learn what the play is. My niggas gave me, I got 30 grand for 6 albums. And half of my publishing. I don't want your publishing. I want you to shine. I want you to do that shit in a way Rose could have only dreamed of.
1: So the details are a little unclear, but this is what I understand so far. The $50,000 is going to go towards the person that has the hottest freestyle in the city. You got to be from Miami. And the winner will also get a verse and a video from Rose himself, okay? Follow Untouchable MMG for all the details and the progress of the MIA 50K challenge. Hashtag MIA 50K. Don't say I ain't tell you. So get in your bag and get that money and drop that fire. So if you know of a rapper that lives in Miami, let them know about this MIA 50K challenge, all right? And you can find these stories and more at power1061.com. And be sure to follow me at The Real K Fox with two X's. That's the Fox Report on Power.
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The winner scores a professional studio session at All Pro Studios with the winning producer, an on-air interview, and promotion.

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Bryson Tiller is a smart man. Whatever the ladies want, whatever we want. It's Kay Fox on Pop 106 What You Hear, Pop Hamadidi in the morning. CJ Hercules is up next, but we can stay connected and be friends at the real Kay Fox with two X's. 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
2: Gotta slip it back, no shit back, no shit Barbie dolls. Right around, move too fast, we just might crash. 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You know I ain't even alone.

That's definitely the vibe right there, baby, right here on Power 106.1 True Hip Hop and DD in the Morning. And that's how you started off on a thirsty Thursday, baby. That's right. You already know we rocking all night long, too. I got you, your girl. She Hercules and Hercules Unleashed back in the bitty. And yeah, it's about to be a party, man. We going to party with my brother DJ Nasty for that mixtape at 8. Oh, yeah, we going to go all the way up with some vibes. And I'm going to let you know what's on and popping in the culture. So hang out with me, man. Y'all ain't doing nothing. Rock with me all the way till midnight. You know I got you. Keep it locked with your girl, She Jericho Lees.

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1: 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You ain't have a dollar in your pocket.

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Yeah, that's that Ye and Lauryn Hill, baby, with I Can't Wait right here on Power 106.1 True Hip Hop. And Dee Dee in the morning, rocking with your girl, She Jerky and Lee's. And that's right, Duval, you know I got you, man. Let you know what's on and popping in the culture. And shouts out to my Chick-fil-A fans out there. They are getting a new menu item, so I got you. I'm going to let you know in less than 10 minutes, all right? Here's that LMA, though. Might just...

0: That's right, baby. You already know we rocking right here on Power 106, 1-2-8-5 Air. Dee Dee in the morning, man. Turning up with your girl, EJ Herky. Lee's letting you know what's on and popping in the culture, man. And we got to talk about it because it looks like Chick-fil-A listened to the people. That's right, man. Starting August 24th, the chain is rolling out its new chicken and waffle sandwich nationwide for a limited time. Let me break it down for you, all right? So the sandwich features a Chick-fil-A filet, right? And then the maple-flavored waffles with apple smoked bacon and honey. Butter and there's some syrup on the side, man, so you'll be able to order it for breakfast, or you could even grab the larger version later for lunch and dinner. You see, I'm a foodie, so I'm just trying to make sure I let y'all know what's happening so that y'all good. So hey, Chick-fil-A's chicken and waffles might just be it, all right? It's dropping real soon, so we gonna get into that. When I taste it, I got you, Duval. 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Keep it locked. It's your girl, she jerk your lees.
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